It's not Carty, I'm my honor, Sir Richard. Well, gone. I ain't seen Shorty in a minute. She asked how I am, I said calm. She said I'm the man, I said in it. Posted up with my dog at yard. If you got a friend for my friend, then bring it. When I was broke, heart cold at December. But now I'm up my step, got a spring in.

ay, engabe funi zolo, zavele zamkati zolo, ay, bengplome na izolo, engjela ngendaba zayizolo, ay, engabe funi zolo, zavele zamkati zolo.

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0: Everything you want to do, please do it today and do it now. It could be falling in love. It could be starting a career. It could be anything that you want to do. Please, I want to encourage you that do it now, because tomorrow is not guaranteed.
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1: Wow, wow, wow! That's how you know we have what? A Roven. What about the word, Guru? First, report yourself to the people. Tell them, Wagwan.
2: Yabademo Heroes Day.
1: She's being somebody's hero.
2: Yeah. Being the hero that I am.
1: I know, right?
2: I was like, heroes from the dead.
3: That's different.
2: Yeah, but it can still be the same.
1: It can still
2: if
1: be
2: screened in there,
1: yeah.
2: Yeah.
1: How are you, though? How are you doing?
2: Tell me that story.
1: Yeah.
2: Now that I said, if you're serious, and I remembered. Nasanga ba wala kujim. Abana ba chizigo nae balai kabulunji.
1: Oh wow.
2: Ngabatu deba satu bombi. 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
1: Hey.
2: Yali anzise. Kakati.
1: Boba serious.
2: Boba serious.
3: Heroes.
1: What's I know, right? Hero. There is Elisa is saying, welcome back, Premium.
2: Hi, Elisa. How are you doing?
1: Oh, yeah. We kickstart the day off for you perfectly well, and DJ Beats is ready to give you some awesome quickie. All you simply have to do now, if you are awake, grab a Mirinda and do the dancing. Beats.
0: There's nothing as sweet as a quickie, sweet as it sounds. This is the Quickie Mix, sponsored by Mirinda. Smile, be contagious.

0: Okay, I've lost count of the number of Ugandan musicians counting in songs. Everybody is counting 1, 2, 3, 4.
1: Wow.
0: Can we start from like 11, 12,
2: 13? 1, 2, 3, 4, 5.
0: I know I'm going to get the numbers.
3: Balingaba, it's a math.
1: Good morning.
0: Oh my goodness.
1: 16 after 6 in the morning. Where are you tuned in from? It's the Breakfast Club. My name is Mr. Henry, Prima Simwe, and of course DJ Beats. I do have you, Hesketh. I want to appreciate you. You always send that message first. You send this particular one at 5:40 a.m.
0: Yeah, Hesketh is the goat.
1: Man, big up on yourself. Much love. And of course, Elisa Michaels, big up on yourself. Thank you so much for loving the show and tuning in. Regan Drake, you're saying good morning, Mr. Henry, man of the decks, DJ Beats, and Prim will be back. You tuned in from Shema Live. Isaac Metro, never misses the show.
0: Yeah.
1: Big up on yourself.
0: I need you to know that it's never too early to grab a Mirinda because the throat is open 24/7 anyway.
1: Yeah, man.
0: So the minute you do in the morning, you are your Mirinda.
1: Remember that.
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dangerous little disco biscuit. 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That smile's got people forgetting what they were doing. That strut's got the room paying attention. So don't you dare dial it down today. 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

0: Such a beautiful song. If you are asked to add one artist on that song, who would it be?
1: Why are you adding? The song is enough. There is A-Pass, there is Kaihura, mm-hmm. there is who else? A. Axon. And you want
0: producer,
1: to add
0: Denim Cartel as well.
1: Oh,
0: add one. Just A-Pass. One. He's already there. Add one. 100% Baraka. Before the 1, 2, 3. I would add Baraka on that song. Actually, the very first time I listened to that song, I thought it was going to be on. Unfortunately, it's not. Anyhow, what is it? 29 minutes on to the top of the hour. I want to remind you that with Jumia, up until the end of the month, they are celebrating 14 years. So that means they're giving you 70% discount on a couple of goodies out there. Whatever you need, all you simply have to do is download the Jumia app. And you never know, you could find your preferences over there and buy them at a beautiful discount. That time of the morning when we get into our Remember That moment. Do you remember our parents? Don't eat and talk.
1: Mm-hmm.
0: Do you guys remember that?
1: At the same time.
0: Ah,
1: biali biku bya boy.
0: But you tabata kuswankula, I think.
1: No.
2: Kuryango yogera kuswankula.
1: Swankula is chewing loud.
0: Oh, yes,
1: it's different
0: from
1: eating while you talk.
0: Now, I was reading somewhere, and somebody was saying, as an adult, you relate to that phrase differently. Don't eat and talk. As in life, sometimes when you're winning, when you're winning, when you have things moving properly for you, do not over-yap-yap. Because people cannot ruin what they do not know.
1: Mama, don't listen to Henry. Me, there's an episode that we uploaded yesterday on Play It Loud.
0: Hey.
1: For the pickup.
0: Yes.
1: And talk.
0: Beautiful.
1: So download the Play It Loud app. Look for the pickup with Prem Asimwe and watch it. I am eating very loudly.
0: With even your mouth open, your swan clarion. Good morning.
3: 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We play the hits you love.
4: 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Oh, okay. I tell her, bring it back. Bring it back. I got all the hits. What?
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5: We match the hits.
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4: 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First of all.
5: Yeah.
6: Good morning. It's Energy Radio. This morning, Henry and DJ Bids were so angry. So angry with women. Ladies that wear something extremely short, and then they are bending over to plugging a charger.
5: I swear I've never been disgusted in my life like the way I was yesterday.
6: Was it a dress? Was it a skirt?
5: It was a short dress. Red. Ngainachi nacho afro. Nenga gena plugging a simo charging. So it's a restaurant. It's a public place. Nenga, she's bending over like she's putting on jeans. Like. We saw everything.
6: Wow.
5: The nyash was pale on one side. And then the underwear was crossing. Man, it was so disgusting.
6: What was the color of the underwear?
5: Black. Red dress, black. Then, and you know there's underwear that is fitting. But you know underwear that is on the side, cool like this, cut small. Eh?
6: I think that you overlooked.
5: Yeah, everyone saw.
6: But bro, like when you notice that a woman is bending over like that,
5: I look away as a man.
6: Yeah.
5: No print.
6: Why don't you look away?
5: No. First of all,
6: when you teach angunyo mutokwe that they are wearing a short.
5: No.
6: But
5: no,
6: also
5: no.
6: there's a technique for bending if you're wearing something extremely
5: perfect.
6: Short.
5: As a girl,
6: you can't
5: bend as a girl.
6: Like you just go down like this and not.
5: I wish I could show you how she was like doing that. It. It will be extreme, but don't grab my nyash. This is how she is. So, she's charging the phone.
6: Yeah.
5: Go mwala, you bend ko like this.
6: Yeah, exactly.
5: She was...
6: Boom!
5: Like, at first we saw, we laughed it off and we're like, yeah. Then she did it the second time, the third time.
6: Safe to say, we have a deck restaurant. Amani.
5: We were disgusted, by the way. Even fellow girls. Wow. What happened to decency? Like, what happened to normal, basic virtues of being decent?
6: It's not ladylike for anyone to be bending like that in public.
5: Who do we blame in such a situation? Do we blame the mother?
7: You don't blame
5: just
7: anyone. You blame the person, herself. You don't have to blame anyone else.
6: Also, by the way, normalize asking for help. If you're wearing something extremely short and you cannot bend, ask someone that is close to you, could you help me plug this?
5: That qualifies as kwetega. But how do you trap yourself like that in a very disgusting way?
7: Why are you unplugging like many, many times?
5: And I've seen it a lot. First of all, there's a generation of girls that are extreme. They are not ladylike. Like, she'll be in a public place
6: and act like a bro.
5: Perfect. And open her legs like she doesn't mind what other people are saying.
7: It's a free world.
5: No, there's nothing free about that. That is bad.
6: But also, you mentioned that the size, the legs were pale. They are people that have a habit. And DJ Bits is one of them. DJ Bits ayambala t-shirt. Wamalo kwambala t-shirt. Then he moisturizes the parts that are remaining. So there are women also that wear, let's say, a dress. They dress up first and then moisturize. And yet it should be the other way around. You moisturize first, your entire body.
7: You moisturize even the bum.
6: Yeah, everywhere. You could never catch my bum pill. How
5: would we know? Show us.
6: And that's the thing you can't see. But you moisturize your entire body and then you dress up, as opposed to dressing up, then moisturizing the parts that we can face. See.
5: And that leads me to another question. Are there things men do that disgust you? Because honestly, men are decent.
6: Yeah, it's like
5: there's
6: guys now that are wearing jeans, for example, and then they are sagging the jeans all the way down their bum bum, so we can clearly see
5: the G string in
7: every squared box.
5: I think, which musician was it? I think it was Kapeke who put his hand up and there was a purple, you know.
6: He does that all the time.
5: My goodness. That is disgusting, guys.
6: It's like men not wearing a vest, for example, and then the t-shirt is like a bit short.
5: And then you're raising your hands like this.
6: Oh, honey boo. And then the tummy is all so pale. It's big.
5: But okay, let it be pale when it is like six packs. Oh, you have like four tummies. And then you're putting your hand up. Tegugwa.
6: My G, it's not kawa.
5: And then there's also a generation of guys who do not put on undergarments, yeah? So they're putting on...
7: You don't have anything inside.
5: My friend.
6: Yeah, collaborating. I am, but the waist beads. I had never seen a man wearing waist beads my entire life.
5: As a man, why are you putting on waist beads?
6: I don't know. I didn't understand. And you know, you cannot ask, but he was wearing waist beads.
5: My goodness.
6: Yeah.
5: Ninja singer. Anyway, let me stop at that. Let us know what you think. 0740674674. First of all, I do have some
6: Davido. Boxers. You guys are wearing boxers 3 days straight. Then every time you do this, what is this called? The ban of the boxer is dirty.
5: Wetu tandi kebiamwe. Omwala abira ne chimaza zino nga chirina ne chiku.
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0: Haibo. I wonder how these guys split money. One truck can have like five guys, man. Five guys. There's a DJ, there's a producer, there's like two musicians, there's a hairdresser.
1: That's how the song has to be.
0: I know, right? Good morning to you. I do have a very interesting message that is coming in from Regan Tundin from Istanbul, who says, I wish our bosses knew that there are days we just don't want to wake up and go to work. But Regan, we got you, we got you. And of course, I also have a message coming in from you, Big Daddy Ryan, tuned in from Makerere. You say you're loving the show already. Well, it's the top of the hour, time for some weather and traffic updates.
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3: Good Life Pharmacy. With you through every moment.
1: Yeah. Today is going to be warm. It's already warm, actually, because we are at 20 degrees and we're going to be having the highest of 28 degrees today. So basically, wear your light clothes and there is just a 20% of chance of rain. So let's just say...
0: During the day or in the evening?
1: In the day.
0: In the day, yeah. So if you're coming to Shades of Kampala, come in, your light wear. Don't be too heavy because it's going to be bloody. Wizo Manizo, and he pulls through with his bros. Yeah. You know, if
1: and Wizo the bonus of his wife, Sandra Teta.
0: Yeah. How are the roads looking like?
4: Okay. People use Chitokota. So this side of Bombo Road, it's bloody. If you're going to use that route, please find alternatives. People coming from Nansana. They don't use a nurse and a chito.
0: Public holiday.
4: I think there are few alternative routes.
1: Usually, when I'm like coming from the village, let me go later.
0: Yes, yes.
1: Bro, at midnight.
0: Oh, you normally use the Hoima Road.
4: Hoima Road.
1: Depends on where I'm going.
0: No, she can also use Masindi.
1: But bro, that traffic even at midnight.
4: Chikute, of course. Definitely. Then Nansana Chikute. So I think you just have to either tomorrow wake up early or find alternative routes.
0: Because I think the next politicians contesting in those regions need to provide like choppers.
4: I'm seeing red almost everywhere on every road.
0: Traffic.
4: It's crazy. It's crazy.
0: Anyway, if you're listening in and chilling in some traffic, let's make you dance. Grab a Mirinda. DJ Beats, do your thing.
2: 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Sponsored by Mirinda. Smile. Be contagious.

0: My oh my oh my, music never sounded this good on a morning like this. DJ Beats. Woof. But after flowers, what for you? Have your gold. That was a beautiful one, man. DJ Beats doing his thing. He still has another one at 8, and the last one will be coming through at 9. Yeah. It's that time of the morning when we get into what's happening, the shebang of everything happening near you and abroad.
1: What's happening on the Energy Breakfast Club? Good morning. If you just woke up now, the president has an address later tonight. Yeah, at exactly 8 p.m. And some people are anticipating.
0: That's what you anticipated even the other time.
1: But yes, he's going to be speaking about Ebola specifically. Yep.
0: This comes after he met the president, by the way, of World Health Organization. You know, he's still in the country. So that's why there's a lot of hullabaloo of they might.
1: I also doubt. I highly doubt.
0: But we've done well, honestly, guys. When it comes to Ebola, I feel like we've done well.
1: Beats, what are your expectations?
2: I don't think he's going to say a lot because I don't think there's
0: yesterday.
2: A lot to talk about. Maybe just giving guidelines and telling people that, yo, this is real, this is, it's happening. Because some people are like,
0: But man, I love his deliveries one of these days. Yesterday, his conversation was just around Heroes Day.
1: Yeah.
0: He didn't detour a lot. But before, guys, we did not do
1: I think he's learning from Alan Kasuji.
2: Exactly.
0: Definitely. Yeah. So let's wait and see what's going on at 8 p.m. today.
1: Yeah. And I see so many Ugandans celebrating online, especially if we all remember so well a few days ago, the rugby player that passed on.
0: Sydney Bambi.
1: Very painful situation. And there is a guy, a Boda Boda guy, that went viral mostly in that video that was circulating. A guy that was wearing a yellow t-shirt and holding a huge... This wasn't
0: log.
1: Even a piece. It was a log.
0: It was a log.
1: And using it to beat this guy up. So Sydney was laid to rest yesterday. And police yesterday arrested this Boda guy, whose name is Obed.
2: Obed.
1: So you will be shook. The audacity. Obed Abadachavuga Boda.
0: Yeah, that's very true.
1: Like... How do you know you're being looked for? And you're still riding your border like it's not
2: maybe he didn't know.
0: His hand was swollen. Obed is like a goon.
1: Obed, I know Nako.
0: What did I be now? Obed.
1: It's possible Obed didn't know he was being looked for.
0: I know, definitely he knew. There's another guy, Akwata Peva, Najukuba, Neva Amutute.
1: Kwanga Bamubuziza, a t-shirt ya yellow, Jayalimukore, Yajite Kawa. Obed, te again na t-shirt waka. Yajitwala, Jevoleza, Engoye, Ewa Dobi, Najide Kawa.
0: Dobi?
1: Yeah. It's like, it's not even like. It's Adobe, typical. I've seen pictures and the footage coming from there.
0: I want to applaud the authorities for the job well done. Baba nonyeza bakafuna ko 10 nomu, I think. Then waliwo nomulenzi yali akute Peva. There's a guy who had a Peva. And then the chairman for the Border Borders also came out and said they're not going to disrespect their job to that extent. Yeah. If you are in that video, you are going to be looked for. And you will answer for
1: meanwhile,
0: your sins.
1: Meanwhile, guess who arrested Obed? His fellow borders.
0: Should we ring a bell over?
1: His fellow borders.
0: Kati kunsonge ye nyinze. Wali wechi chan confusing. There's a video I was telling you guys about of Arena Mall. Of guy gwe wadeba kuba gwe wabie kwa sente. Aba boda abongate ba wayo ba neba. Ba nabwe.
1: Ati kati ababamu meanwhile. Tinti buli abeda kupicha ba wa boda.
0: That video is disturbing.
1: Some of them are actually not
2: good
1: guys.
2: But also, I think even the drivers on the road, you can't see Ngavali Kuba Muntu.
0: Let's be honest.
2: Nkochika. At least, Ndeka Uomo Baba Bili.
0: You remember an incident that happened at Total, the one that is opposite Africana. Guy, broad daylight here at Dukakati.
1: First
0: before
1: of all,
0: you blame
1: must...
0: the cars, Abakumi.
2: No, this guy had
0: that
2: thingy for Total. Bali Namubuno. Naiba Nababoda, Banabaya Ebom Kampala.
0: Katio no guy, because from that video, Arena Mall, Kukubao, next on, I think on the right side of Wanonge Chikiri and Echigenda Ku, former Sawaya Queen, Wabamukubide. Baba deba guy babidi. So apparently they tell them from the bank, engumi neruma. Aba boda bala nebe tolola. Like you see, in that moment, bids ngo ita o, what do you do?
2: Ngani na Flying Dutchman. Ndekawa babidi. Molo.
0: Man. Unfortunate incident. Uganda police. Yeah. I've seen a lot of guys tag the authorities in that video. Guy ba mukubie. Echami ambiada yamba the helmet. He was left shook and in shock.
1: Yeah, first of all, this happens very quickly.
2: Yeah.
1: So somebody is caught unaware and they don't even know what's going on. You look here, and something is done.
0: Ababi ba jawa odaste na kuzino kubie misana wayabatyo. It has soothed, by the way.
1: Chiroba na kusanga.
0: Probably to many of a bachelor and whatnot. But anyway, away from that, what else do we have happening?
1: I think the mere fact that the senior technical officers at Ministry of Finance have finalized the budget.
0: Mm-hmm.
1: They've put everything together. So we expect it to be read in just a few days.
0: Just a few days. We're going to know. What a guan. Hey! Oh no, we did a buri omwa gumie mune. Buri omwa.
1: Chana chachiri gwe making a shoe anto ina meen kumiezo. Zingula predator. Ogende London.
0: Definitely.
1: If you support Chelsea, because Predator Energy Drink is the official energy drink partner for Chelsea.
0: Oh yeah.
1: And so many people are winning trips to go to London, to Stamford, and watch Chelsea play.
0: Oh yeah.
1: So when you buy your Predator, the one that has a white cup, make sure you check under the cup. When you see that code, you send it to 6688. And there's a lot more to be worn, airtime, motorbikes, and a lot more, basically.
0: I do have some Daku, Low J, Crystal, Panda, and much more coming up after the break. Good morning.
3: Wakey, wakey, you juicy little raspberry. 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Energy.

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0: Take someone from house this morning, Mona Lisa, Low J and Sea Breezy. Brings us exactly 29 minutes on to the top of the hour. It is that time of the morning when you give us a call instead of just win yourself a car. 10K in what we call the school fees camera. 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I repeat the number for you. It is 0774-674-674. But before that, I want to remind you that if you had any compass, we'll be coming down to you in what we call the MTN Vibe Tribe. 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
0: Definitely. I want to shout out to you guys who are already locked in with us, sending us some love right here on our WhatsApp. Big up on yourself. Isaac Metro, you're loving the show. Slim Daddy, you're saying shout out to the Breakfast Club, Pre, Mr. Henry, DJ Beats, and everyone who is going to be coming through for Shades of Kampala today. Wizo Manizo.
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2: Mount, what I know, Wizo.
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2: These are everyday words.
0: Mm-hmm.
2: Words that y'all use on a daily.
0: Yeah, man.
2: I need you to tell me the difference between sore. S-O-R-E.
0: Yes.
2: And sour.
0: S-O-R-U-R.
2: Or U-R. We need a bit simbusha.
1: That cow and I know. Sour is something that it's cow.
2: Then like a sour test.
1: Yes, a sour test. Mm-hmm. Then the other one is like having...
2: Which one?
1: The sore.
2: Uh-huh.
1: Like
2: what?
1: Nengo kategede.
2: Nyonyola. Nedasebo sinache ntegede. Sore is what? Wagambye kahangu.
0: You will kill me one day.
1: I don't know. Nenga nkamanyi.
2: Ati kangambi.
1: Ati nkagambi naito kategede.
2: O gambiechi.
1: I can't do.
0: We mama didiza mumpite. Mbatasi.
1: Wa PhD atu ya ambi.
0: Mosa kate dali wanafa. Mumuta.
2: Akantu katia.
1: Wa ye.
2: Ndozo la muyambe ko munno.
0: Sore.
1: Uh-huh.
0: You can have like a sore skin, sore tongue, sore mouth.
1: That's the thing. Chora gaya kantu.
0: I think it's like
1: on your skin. Nairi.
0: Katikano. Oboka kuse.
2: Because what you're saying is like a rush.
1: No.
2: Okay, do you mean like maybe when your muscles are sore?
0: Yeah.
2: Or
0: mm-mm. Somebody here is saying DJ Rookie Miles is saying DJ Beats never disappoints. Yeah. Good morning, Akantu. This is Energy.

0: We play the hits you love.
1: Right back, okay. I tell her, bring it back, back. Like God, I got all the hits, what?
0: Energy.
2: We match the hits.
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0: Everything that worries you, my friend, does so because it has your attention. 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
3: The morning is beautiful, 14 minutes on to the top of the hour. World Cup is in a day. No FOMO, no excitement, nothing. Winnie Mbabazi is here to tell us what a guan.
4: You have to make that happen on your own. Let's go to that point. Yeah. If you have to wait for someone to bring the hype into your house, it will not arrive.
3: A miracle has to happen for us.
4: Unfortunately.
3: For this World Cup. Yeah.
4: Well, you still didn't tell me who you support. Did you tell me?
3: I want Ronaldo.
4: You're thinking about it?
3: I would love CR7 to win a World Cup, honestly.
4: That's what I was saying about Messi and he won it.
3: I would love Ronaldo to win a World Cup.
4: I hear you.
3: Which I think is almost impossible.
4: You never know. Let's start with Arsenal because it's a development from what I spoke about yesterday when I told you about the head doctor at Arsenal, Zafar Iqbal. And just a few days after winning the league, he got sacked. Apparently, he was called in for a meeting over last week and they informed him that he won't be staying or they won't be retaining him. So he's been at the club since February 2024. So not so long. And previously he had been at Liverpool, he had been at Spurs as well. But right now it's understood that Arsenal are looking at hiring a man who just came from Aston Villa. And I don't know how well it's going to work out for them, but apparently they're going to appoint Arnaldo Abrantes, who is the new doctor. And he's Portuguese. He left Aston Villa at the end of the season and he's going to be starting with Arsenal in July. So also two physios made a similar move from Villa to Arsenal recently.
3: So he made a decision on his own. Arteta didn't know.
4: What do you mean on his own?
3: Arteta is the manager. So if he made a decision to treat a player, one of the reasons why he could be sacked, Arteta could be in on it.
4: No, as in, they haven't said any, obviously, because also with that, it's the medical department, so it's sensitive. So they can't just... Because medical issues, you come and tell us my doctor said this. So no, medical issues are quite sensitive.
3: Club manager.
4: Yes,
3: manager,
4: but
3: manager manages the club that includes
4: ethics.
3: The doctor.
4: He's still a doctor. There's still ethics. They can't just say anything anyhow. They might maybe make a blanket statement and just say we were not, on similar terms regarding certain issues. But there are obviously people are throwing things here and there on what could have been the cause of this. And there are many things when you look at it. Arsenal, first of all, suffered so many injuries. Let's even just go by this season. The likes of Yuri and Timber, the likes of Bukayo Saka, Kai Havertz, so many. So when you think about that and the fact that it could have affected the team one way or the other, Mikel Arteta apparently also brought in a physiotherapist, Joaquin Acedo, because he wanted him to conduct a review in recent months. I think they were probably saying, what's going on? Anyway, also, you might want to remember, many Arsenal stars are also suffering when it comes to the World Cup. True. Yesterday, Thomas Tuchel was speaking on behalf of England as the manager, and he said with Bukayo Saka's situation, they're taking it, I'm paraphrasing here, but they're taking it a step at a time. They're not putting too much on him. Yes. So clearly he's not 100% fit. And reports are also claiming he's not attending 100 all the England training sessions for the World Cup. And also Jurrien Timber just yesterday, but one Netherlands announced they're not going to have him, so they replaced him after he had done everything, all the photo shoots and everything for the World Cup.
3: That is quite sad, man.
4: Yeah, Saliba had to be reviewed, had to have his back reviewed before he was then allowed to join the rest of the team for France for the World Cup. So you can understand. Maybe there are even some that are not being publicized for many other players with their national teams. Anyway, moving on, let's wait for that appointment to be made and then we'll talk more about it in the future. There's a lot of beef. I said on Twitter last night, I just wish Premier League Twitter was like La Liga Twitter. La Liga Twitter is like a telenovela, my friend.
3: There's always something exciting over there. You enjoy it, right?
4: Before the beef, obviously, we already know. I spoke about it yesterday. Jose Mourinho arrived in Madrid, and I don't know what's delaying the official announcement. But anyway, I saw a statement from Madrid at night, and I got excited. I just saw a notification. I was like, yes, finally. And then I check it,
3: what
4: and
3: time
4: it's
3: do you
4: it's.
3: Sleep?
4: doesn't matter. That's not relevant to this conversation. But it was just a confirmation of Alvaro Abeloa's departure from Real Madrid. And they thanked him, obviously, for the work he's done and all of that. Then Benfica also, you might want to remember, not so long ago announced Mourinho's departure in the statement where they even mentioned the money that they're getting from it. They said Real Madrid expressed their intention to hire Jose Mourinho for the amount of 15 million euros, with the coach having given his agreement. And then they also confirmed that they've managed an agreement with Marco Silva, the former Fulham coach, who is headed there.
3: Yes.
4: Now, while we were still on that, then the beef started on Twitter. Florentino Perez, when he was doing his rounds to get elected on Sunday, he said he would bring in a galactical level
3: top player.
4: AKA Julian Alvarez. Julian Alvarez is in Madrid, in Atletico Madrid, chilling. He's like, don't disturb me, don't put me in your drama, right? Anyway, he made the promise. Now, he even said he's going to put in a bid on Tuesday, which he did, for Julian Alvarez, for I think about 130, if I'm
3: the
4: not mistaken.
3: City player, no?
4: Yes. About 130 million pounds, which is 150 million euros. And he spoke about this so happily, as if Atletico were just going to hand Julian Alvarez over to Madrid. Atletico then went to, they even put out a statement to tell fans, we have put in a bid for that guy. Atletico then came to Twitter, very mad. I think they just handed over the entire case to their admin. And the admin posted and said they referred to Real Madrid as laughable, the claims that they're making. And they confirmed that they will not consider the offer under any circumstances. And they put out a statement which said, official statement with our clarifications regarding the official statement from our neighbors. They call them our neighbors. Real Madrid, number one. You remember the clip of the Pope when he said he's a Real Madrid fan? Apparently, they cut out the part where he said he's also an Atletico fan.
3: Oh, wow.
4: Yes. Wow. So, now, in the pettiness of Atletico, they said, first of all, Real Madrid, number one, they cut out the part of the Pope's video where he said he was an Atletico fan, too. Number two, you must have confused education with gratitude. Oh. But to leave no doubt, we don't thank you for anything. Number three, we neither study nor consider any offer for Julian. Number four, how could we not get along when you make us laugh even more than Barcelona does?
3: Oh, wow. Number five?
4: You guys, I don't know. No, but they also talked about, how Madrid is much of a, Real Madrid are much of a bullies, to
3: bullies,
4: put it that way.
3: Definitely.
4: And they say, taking advantage of the good relationship with your new president, let's see if you stop stealing players from our academy. Thanks a lot, Real Madrid. Guys, that's just one of the tweets that were put out last night. So we're just enjoying drama from all corners. But speaking of drama, there's still a lot more. I don't know who told America to be in this bidding situation. Who forced them to be in the bidding for the World
3: for
4: Cup?
3: The World
4: if you
3: Cup.
4: Don't want to come to your country, don't
3: bid. I was telling you yesterday it's going to be the most boring.
4: So, Iran, you remember I told you Iran was sent to Mexico. That's where they're going to be coming from, to play their games in the US and go back to Mexico.
3: Very exorbitant.
4: So, Iran now have said, they said yesterday, that their World Cup tickets for their three group stage games had been pulled off the market. So, yes. So, the Football Federation of Iran say that it had begun selling tickets to their three games, but those tickets are now no longer available online.
3: Wow.
4: So, because remember, each country receives a ticket allocation of 8% of the stadium's capacity for all of its World Cup matches. The ones for Iran, according to their federation, they are no longer available.
3: So, apparently, Iran is going to be playing most of its games without fans?
4: Not most. Oh, if the tickets are not available, all. Unless you yourself decide to just go to the stadium to support.
3: Do you have FOMO for this
4: Iran
3: World Cup? Are you psyched?
4: I am telling myself to get psyched. Because if I wait for Shakira to sing tomorrow, I have to get psyched by myself. Tomorrow we'll talk about how the opening ceremonies will go and all of that. There's three separate
3: opening ceremonies.
4: We're going to talk about all those tomorrow.
3: Okay.
4: Can we?
3: No problem.
4: How about we talk about them now, then tomorrow we don't talk about them at all.
3: There's a lot to talk about the World Cup. Tomorrow we shall talk about other things. But anyway.
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0: still young, can make things right. Coming in from Braka and J5. Unfortunately, he lost his dad. Never be about de kugundi yao. Hey, at the funeral. Baraka, Chitaka. I love the fact that Bambi, he's Baba Deba Yimba. You haven't seen the video. Baba Kubiraga. I mean, what better way to celebrate your dad than just being you
1: it's
0: and
1: like
0: do what
1: you know. The dancer that died a few days ago. I saw a video that was going viral of Rita Danso and some other friends of hers that were
0: Carcita,
1: which some people thought was very disrespectful.
0: Yeah, but Eve explained that yesterday. It was her death wish. And that's what happened, you know. It's the time of the morning when we have to update you what the skies are looking like and what are going with the roads.
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3: Good Life Pharmacy. 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
0: With you through every moment, Chamaku Good Life. If you're not feeling kawa, they got you. What are we looking like?
1: Just 1 degree warmer from 20 to 21, and we still maintain a high of 28 degrees today. So basically, it's going to be a warm day. Mm-hmm. Now, the chance of having rain reduced by 1 to 19%.
0: Things
1: so,
0: we love to hear.
1: Yeah.
0: What are the roads looking like, G?
4: Uh-huh. For my people coming from Gaba, Gaba Road is quite navigable. And there's a collision traffic.
0: Quite what?
4: Navigable.
0: Roll on me.
1: Lock it.
0: Yeah.
4: What's happening?
0: Bad man. You have surprised the entire nation.
1: But he's shook. You said navigable.
0: Ah. Come on, no.
2: Nothing as sweet as a quickie. Sweet as it sounds. This is the Quickie Mix. Sponsored by Mirinda. Smile. Be contagious.

0: That's how you need to be drinking a Mountain Dew.
1: I don't know if you guys have stumbled upon that man.
0: I feel
1: man,
0: like everyone has,
1: that
0: man.
1: That man having a lot of fun. Now, you know, in all his videos, he's actually singing and dancing to this song.
0: Oh, my goodness.
1: It's like, ah, while he drinks his
0: beer.
1: It's
0: like,
1: but
0: what?
1: He's retired.
0: Repeat the car sound.
1: Which one?
0: The one.
1: Everybody needs to enjoy their retirement like
0: I
1: that
0: know,
1: man. He travels the world just
0: just
1: drinking
0: to do
1: his, his drinks.
0: Do you know,
1: happy.
0: It's become a very viral sound to the extent that even at night in the bar, they play that song. And when the DJ reaches that part, he just fades the music and we all be like, oh. Don't bite your tongue. Check our WhatsApp status 0740674674 if you do have the number, because we need you to participate.
2: Don't bite your tongue. Don't bite your tongue on the Energy Breakfast Club.
0: Mm-hmm. Bids. Manyena kuyo.
3: Sabi koze.
0: Eh. Wa bikoze wange buka.
1: Oliye yo yimba.
0: All right. Who is this?
3: Okay, let me go. It's
0: DJ Rocky Miles. Send that audio. Send that audio. Yes, yes, yes.
3: Wiki Wandering Writers wrote
1: Wiki.
3: Where Witty.
1: I heard Wiki.
0: I also heard Wiki.
3: It's Witty Wandering Writers wrote weird words while whistling.
0: What? The word is weird, bro, I think.
1: Weird.
0: Weird?
3: Weird.
0: Though it's weird. Eh?
1: Weird is weird.
0: No.
3: Weird
0: is W-I. This is W-E.
3: Mm-hmm.
0: He could be right.
1: But what?
0: Oba wawandise bubi ya chigambo.
3: Checho.
1: Wando tegeza chigambo chiwamu.
3: Being weird.
1: Eh?
0: Being what?
3: Are you people?
1: Hey. Well, being weird. You can't be warning, bro.
0: All right, Prim, let's get it.
3: Prim, see Jackson.
1: Witty Wandering Writers wrote weird words while whistling Windy Wednesday tunes.
0: Yeah, beautiful. Unless weird and weird. But Witty Wandering Writers wrote weird words. Witty Wandering Writers wrote weird words while whistling Windy Wednesday tunes.

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3: My name is Wemembezi Alfred from Iwanda. I checked under the white cap on Predator Otro. There is a code there, texted it to 6688. 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But later, someone again called me and told me that I will send you money for transport. When I received the money,

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2: Turns out you people are going on dates for free food.
1: Men or girls?
3: Girls, of course.
2: Even guys.
1: An abomination.
2: You guys don't know that there are guys that are going on dates for food because they're being sponsored.
1: Those are
3: just when you're hungry. But then I'm the one who invited you on a date. What?
2: There are girls inviting guys out.
1: What's the term for a guy who is a chukuzi?
2: It's chukuzi.
3: Binyonkondo.
1: As a man, by the way, if I land on you, I'll slap you in the head.
2: Let's imagine.
1: Mm-hmm.
2: Are you going on a date for free food, for the sake of free food?
3: No. I'm not that hungry.
2: Right?
3: First of all. And I feel like this is more common with girls. Remember, there was a time we were talking about something here. And
1: totally agree.
3: Ora said, me, I will go for free food.
1: Totally agree.
2: There's so many girls that are going totally on agree. For free food.
1: Bajaba wa ambira yo. Yeah, with some guys,
3: then why
1: don't
3: would you go for free food? Like, what in a deal?
1: Some guys don't joke. Haven't you ever had guys,
2: you know,
1: who leave chicks in the bar and don't pay bills?
2: Is that this food, you can cook it for yourself. But people are just not serious. What can't you cook?
1: They can't cook. You won't snap your saucepans at home.
2: Yeah, but what food are you actually cooking?
3: Okay, you can cook it at home. Na ineta woma angabo yoma restaurant.
2: Come on now.
1: By the way, if I'm dating and I get to find out that the first date you came for food.
2: What will you do?
1: The relationship ends there.
2: Watch out.
1: Like, how do you disrespect me as a man to come for food? That is disrespect of the highest order. Me as a mchiga.
3: Mm-hmm.
1: No.
2: But I thought when you like someone, you feed them.
1: On a date?
2: Yeah.
1: In this economy?
2: Yeah.
3: I think we need to choose different places for our dates now.
2: Would you be offended if a chick came on a date just for food?
1: Yes. Okay.
2: Why?
1: Important question, Prim. Important question.
3: Time?
1: Eat my food. Will I also get to eat the food?
2: Are you paying for it?
1: Yeah, I'm paying for the food. So, by the way, it's okay.
2: Why would you be offended if a chick came on a date for food, Bin?
3: Because me inviting you on a date, it means we are going to have a conversation. But you you're coming for us to meet. But then your main point is for food.
2: I guess this is why girls don't like coffee dates, no? Yeah.
1: Coffee and ice cream dates.
2: Yeah, girls feel very offended when you say it.
1: Whatever, even the chicks in the village never used to manure us to that level. We used to go and eat miembe together and mapera. It was a mutual understanding.
2: First of all, I'm a foot abagasera. I am not driving my fuel for food. Let's start there.
3: These people who come for food, first of all, but
1: there's Shanice out there who is 23.
3: Who?
1: Shanice, who is 23 ngenjale muruma.
2: Ngakoye Rolex. Get your
3: ayagala kulia kubiru.
1: And Bits is calling you to go and eat some goat's meat.
2: Ogenda kulia fries za mutwaro.
3: Maybe
1: that. But Prim, speak serious. Like a rich woman.
2: Prim is rich.
1: Things on the ground are different. But jokes aside, girls, do not degrade yourself to that level of going out to eat free food.
3: Te chips bazigaba nkalu.
2: Na tomato sauce.
1: Okay. Atete mwina anso nyine mu parking and okupaki.
3: Chitufu.
1: What do you mean you're packing fries?
3: Antika, you have to show your friends at back at hostel that you were on a date.
2: Like, why do you guys have a problem with your packing food? That's where we disagree.
3: Finish the food.
2: Hey.
1: Hold up. You don't agree with going on a date to eat free food, but you agree packing food.
2: No, I don't care. If you eat your food and then there's more food left and you're full, pack your food.
3: There's always no food left. They make sure they eat a kalito so that they pack.
1: What do you mean you've chewed half of a drumstick and you're packing the rest half? Mm-hmm.
2: Bits,
1: are you a dog?
2: Haven't you and I eaten food and we are full and we literally want to pass out
3: to
2: Say, Bits, you and I pack food together.
3: But, yo, this, you'll be... No. But these girls, you invite them, they always pack food.
2: It's okay for people to pack food.
3: No.
1: One of these days, we are aware as men. There are some signs and symptoms you see. You're over talking on a date. Eh? I'm asking you questions, you're not responding. Then you're just overeating. Number one. Then you start, pack this. I pick a call, go to the bathroom, you don't see me again. Unfortunately, Bambi, now I'm empathetic as a person. But I want to have that heart one of these days. Leave you
3: and
1: on
3: you
1: a
3: leave
1: date.
3: Her there.
1: Yes. Those things we have gone to Nyege, you reach there and you start That's the difference. By the prim, the day I start demand doing this, you will know.
2: This is why you run away from me because I am just
1: There will be signs.
2: One come mezzo.

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0: you can meet somebody out on a Wednesday like this, and in their head they are Shali Poppy, like Ngatoina Choba Gamba. When they bust this gender, do you ever sometimes see people like that?
1: Are you a fan of Shali Poppy?
0: Nope. 100%
1: Bits,
0: no.
1: Are you?
2: No.
0: Prima, are you?
1: Hey,
0: you guys do not understand the things. There are guys that can put their hand for that guy.
1: Yeah.
0: We asked you before on the break, guys, that, you know, if you would go on a date actually for food, there's no man. There's no man. Have you ever taken a guy on a date?
1: All the time.
0: Hey! Maybe date to tutate get day.
1: Antito yao day.
0: Tetua
1: yao day. Eno ya friend.
0: But
1: normalize taking your friends on dates.
0: For a bad day's date, I would eat that food 100%. Try to take me. Himu kuba biru yata anechito nenyo. I want to remind you that actually speaking about money and dates and whatnot, you can actually get yourself 70% off on anything you buy from Jumia, because tulimkujaguza. 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
1: Or la paia, we are all spinning. 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
0: Absolutely.
1: So you can see even in the future. So to enjoy this promo, you get a free eye test.
0: Yes.
1: Visit any of the branches in Kampala, Entebbe, Jinja, Mbale, Masaka, and Mbarara. Mm. If you need more information, 0709-744-775.
0: All right, give us that call right now, 0347-674-674. 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Would you go on a date just to nyom some food?
3: So guys, thanks for the beautiful show.
0: Wagwan Rocky.
3: 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Prima Simwe.
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3: DJ Beats and Jazz Favorite Soldier. My opinion is, omuntu kasita osala ugenda ku date no muntu. 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
0: Thank you, Rocky. Energy, good morning. Wagwan.
4: Good morning.
0: How are you, lovely?
4: Good, how are you?
0: Fine, thank you. Who are we speaking to?
4: I'm speaking to Vanny from Kampala.
0: Vanny, first of all, I'm mad at you, man. Where have you been? But now you've been lost for like over, I don't know. I've not been breathing without you.
1: Mama, what do you eat? Water.
0: Big up on yourself, Vanny. Thank you so much. Good morning. 0740-674-674. Energy, good morning.
5: Yes, NRG. Good morning. Breakfast Club. Top Rasta, Miss Henry. DJ Beats and Puri. 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
0: You can imagine.
5: So man. 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
0: Ajimaze. 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Good morning.
6: Good morning. Prima Asimu DJ Beats on the deck.
1: What's good?
6: Uganda's number one media personality.
0: Selector. 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Yeah. 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
0: Akahuje.
6: Osegera.
0: No
6: date you know follow me into where you are willing to see him or her the moment we are
0: so and understand them not being a mshugugu of just eating the food.
6: What's that, dear?
0: I totally understand you, man. Big up on yourself. Thank you so much, man. Thank you. 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
1: Shimanyo niti waliwa bagaye on top of food. 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
0: Energy, good morning.
2: Good morning, good morning, Prima Simwe, Mr. Henry Kusembe, Kabadeka Kodio.
0: Well done.
2: I got him like, date is a Nakuzi, the Zagua Mama Kuru. I found out that was a date Kuba Kuria. Yanam Kamana, Maranyam, Banemfanayo, Omwalanga. It's not all about Kurianga, Prima Simwe.
0: Oh, thank you.
2: Bamazi.
0: Muri.
2: Take a change.
0: Prime Molina eta geja energy good morning.
7: Yeah, good morning DJ Beat. Good morning Shahin Biko. Good morning Poli Poli. Yeah, today champion of the good here in Usika. Man, I'm saying we just full stop on the way to Nemazam.
0: 100% perfect.
7: Nengo libo abadi addicted ku food. Yeah. 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
0: Much love. 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Energy,
8: 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Sita Kamelo Wawa Kali, Alabato Vili, Demo Akabi Kali Muguru, Akatero Musa, Straight Outa Gangu.
0: Kwate Nyondo Blade. I do have a message coming in from Easy J in Machi Day, who is saying those people are red flag and says, Primo, welcome back. We miss your presence yesterday.
1: Yeah, I am.
0: Then he asks,
1: guys, buy me food.
0: He's asking, where are you getting bunker shots?
1: Zero.
0: They were getting her.
1: I was coiling in bed.
0: But what were you doing yesterday?
1: I had my problems.
9: 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The only thing waking you up faster than coffee.

0: Hello, Energy. Because every day, made we are no mukwano. 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
1: Of your mornings more than your partner does. This is the Energy Breakfast Club. Turn us on and we'll handle the rest.

0: Oh man, you can't fail to love that song. Woo, on such a beautiful morning, the sun is out.
1: Yeah.
0: I don't know how you guys are feeling, but I'm feeling...
1: The sun is out and it's 4 degrees warmer now, actually, because it's 24 degrees.
2: Good life fantasy. With you through every moment.
0: Can I be together also?
1: 24 degrees now. So we're going, we still have the highest being 28 degrees today.
0: Oh, yeah.
1: Very, very warm day.
0: Yeah. What are the roads looking like?
3: Yeah, some are not at all. There's people coming from Luzira, Port Bay Road. The new Port Bay Road is clear, so you can use that. Then there's like a slight delay at Nakawa Lights, but after that, Lugogo is all that clear.
0: Ginger Road, when Pitang and
3: what?
0: In the next like 50 minutes.
3: What?
0: Ginger Road.
1: There's one word for
3: Ginger Road
1: when
3: is
1: you
3: fine, but Mukwano Road and Nogo Zone. But after that, you can. Arena Mall, there's like a slight delay, Movitala, but it's not that bad. Eh? It's not that bad. You can just go.
0: Say no more.
3: Your way.
0: Make us dance. Evelyn Mike will be coming through to tell us the hot sauce. It's the Energy Breakfast Club.
2: There's nothing as sweet as a quickie. Sweet as it sounds. This is the Quickie Mix. Sponsored by Mirinda. Smile. Be contagious.

0: But you know what's funny? Like, me and Bits will be jazzing about, like, different things, eh?
1: Mm-hmm.
0: Girls' nails, oh my God, your nails.
1: But by the time we didn't talk about what we're jazzing about. Last time we were looking for something so badly that we haven't gotten in a long time. Me and Tim. Why didn't you have a conversation? That's more important.
0: Because, let me ask. Guys, we rarely talk about that, by the way, as guys.
2: Because you guys get every day.
0: That is true.
1: What are we talking about?
3: Hey, I'm also lost.
0: Me, I know. Me and Jim, we are in the loop. These two people had their problem. That were biological and physical. Then they had confessions to each other.
1: Up to now, I'm still suffering.
0: Choka, this one, I tried to work on her. Time for the hot sauce.
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1: Henry, you over-treat your bagaga very
0: first
1: well.
0: First, tell people we have Weasel today.
1: That's too much. Today at Shades of Kampala, we have Weasel Manizo for Shizo. The old good life days are going to be live at Villa.
0: I'm already at the Villa, by the way, in my head.
1: But also, I'm also going to be at Black Panther.
0: Oh, yeah, beautiful, man.
1: Yeah.
0: What's happening there?
1: We have a show. We also have a night. Never to call her.
0: Okay.
1: Yesterday, to again, Zekayunga. Okuzikira ko our friend Joshua Baraka
2: Bambi
1: abantu baze. I want to big up to Fefe Bosi, Lydia Jasmine, Bebe Cool, Rickman Rick, abantu babade banje
0: Bebe Cool son
1: Axon,
0: Alpha.
1: Yes, Alpha, yeah. Oh my God, I'm overwhelmed. I've even forgotten, but we were so many because we had a full tent to ourselves. People from the bar, people from the industry, Spinny, Isra Muamo Chachos.
0: Kati habibada wadeba wadeba wadeba habakura wari.
1: Kati, funny enough, wabade wo omuti habada preaching a pastor. 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
2: Loko lete bagena mbala.
1: Nanti katimine umloko lewo loko loko kila dala over kubintungo mwenge.
0: I think there was a time I had lost my granddad. Then it was a bishop who was preaching. Agamba, I want to thank this family. Abana baraka burunji. Tevasivire mashoche. Granddad looked at me.
1: But yesterday people really showed Joshua Baraka love. And what I love the most is the fact that he didn't want media involved. Recording and everything. There is even a media van I met going back. I asked them,
0: how did he handle that? Security?
1: I don't know, but he had his people. Okay. He had his people.
0: Lovely.
2: We need to respect people's privacy. Especially if it is a time like this where people are mourning. But I think, especially TikTokers, they did a cool idanti. They don't even need permission. All they ask is where.
1: Where? And there
2: you
1: go.
2: It's so sad for you to try and get likes from something like this. It's actually bordering on psycho behavior.
0: That is very true. And speaking about psycho behavior, I am mad at Ugandans that are body shaming Baraka, man. Like, because he was in a t-shirt and everyone is... Guys, come on.
2: Somebody has lost their father.
0: Some kahujerism needs to stop. We are tired.
1: No.
0: I know people are depressed. You have your own problems.
1: Let them continue.
0: Where
1: us
0: do you
1: who
0: get
1: love
0: the audacity
1: him were there.
0: Of Kwandi, KV, guys, Ugandans, come on, man. It's
1: but,
0: too much.
1: But right now, Baraka, by the way, is going through, not Baraka alone, but also his younger brother, Dan, and also the mom, are really going through a tough time. You could tell, you could see it. Like, just like any other person who has lost their loved one.
0: That's very true.
1: But this has been their father, yeah? This has been like the foundation of their family. Iranga, mamo ya badaba saba, ntibambi mwenyele, tuvele bumu. Kwa katidadi wa mwichine chintuwa chinde semu, tuvele bumu tunyele. But may his soul rest in peace. Wavudeyo. And yeah, mwebali kubanga mwede kede kubambi kubeli dao Joshua Baraka.
0: Blessings.
1: The verdict, Michael Jackson. Have you guys watched it?
2: No.
1: Now there is the Michael.
0: Pala, na.
1: There is Michael, the movie that we're all watching, where everyone went to to the cinema and watched it. Michael's career from childhood and becoming a global icon. Ne kat Netflix ne te kayo. Michael Jackson the verdict. That 2005 child molestation, the case he had. So people are actually signing a petition so that that show gets off Netflix, because they're saying Netflix is taking advantage of the fact that Michael yakola nyo, so bagala about taking advantage for their own benefit. But then it's having like 17.8 million views in the first 5 days. So the people are not happy that why are you trying to
0: it's borderline to Diddy's production. Somebody really was intentional with that.
1: Yeah, so they're saying, why are you still doing this to someone who died? Like, let the man rest in peace. Plus, they found him innocent. Why are you still showing this? Why are you giving this side of he did something, he's still guilty? You don't even have a conclusion.
2: Unless he was found innocent like you do. But someone dying does not take away the fact that they molested children. So for me, if it's actually true, I would have no problem.
0: Just that there's never been proof.
2: You dying doesn't mean that you are not a bad person.
0: Michael was one of the greatest human beings that have ever lived. Like, we have seen stars, like the Beatles stars, but Michael Jackson was up over there.
1: Yeah.
0: So one thing the world will teach you is, if you are up there as a stand, remember he's not white, he's black. So we all know the history of black celebrities, things that have happened to them, that they are going to be on him. He's not the last, he's not the first. It's going to happen. The same thing happened to Muhammad Ali, Michael Tyson, to mention but a few.
1: Yeah.
0: It's just sad to see a man being treated like that.
1: And now as we speak, his song is trending number one on a Spotify global chart with 5.51 million streams. Billie Jean. So it's trending number one. So you can imagine someone dead but is still influential, one of the most pop stars I know, who are still influential until this.
2: There are people alive and their music has never seen a playlist.
1: Like who? Mention one. Give me one.
0: His story is fascinating. And before you understand him, Tasobola, she would rather chew leather. Pretty much. When did I... Give me proof that I'm a musician. Give me proof that I'm a musician.
2: But D-Henry, I took a man to your full nyimba. Last week.
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1: Energy. It's always a good time when the good life performs live. This Wednesday, Shades of Kampala presents to you a true Ugandan music hero. Wizo Manizo! Don't miss Wizo Manizo perform live all your favorite songs this Wednesday for the Villa Evukuto, a Shades of Kampala. This is not your ordinary night. It's a movement. It's a culture. It's a family. 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
3: 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That strut's got the room paying attention. So don't you dare dial it down today. 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
6: 074-0674-674 if you want to be a part. But it's what? It's almost 10. So this is
5: 28
6: when you,
5: minutes, yes.
6: Yeah. This is when you get an Evervest to begin your day, right?
5: Ooh, yeah.
6: Zero alcohol multi-test so you can have a beautiful Wednesday all together. Zabuza. How do you know someone is new in Kampala?
5: So many signs and symptoms. Number one, people who still hold their phones on the border. Oli ku border na yengu yogede ya kusimu. You are a youngin in the city.
6: Kati bosanga, bosanga muntu ku Jinja Road. Na kubuza Majestic Plaza.
5: Plaza. Also people who still give sweet kids money. Yeah, obera China mwichisa. Obwano bonga na buwa sente. Naikati.
7: So obera ngoli mu Kampala ekisachi.
5: Oba ngoli mu pia otandi kumulano gamba bambi. Ne obolu demo either kabaka akuvumako ngubaka akuba. You understand? Like you've had an encounter with them. Then people who argue with the traffic officers. Obera mu pia. Obera itam. Officer traffic we Kampala bayomba naye. Mujje muchigwe.
7: Don't waste time.
5: What else? What else? What else? Abacha asoma obupande. Sango muntu ali kwa pande. Kwa
6: nosiri mupia na yenso mo.
5: Primo, ocha ali mupia.
7: Bupande chi.
5: Obuno streets, whatever.
6: Why not?
7: For direction.
5: Yeah. Ne billboards.
7: Choka ababitela yoba na chalo.
5: Ndahanu ya kutipande chora bako gundi. Have a face. That's how you know. New one.
6: Great. Once you hear someone saying, what's that supermarket downtown? The famous one.
7: Mega.
5: Mega.
6: Muntukasaga. Jango nchimeko mega. 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
7: Eyo shua.
6: Mkwano gofea kavam chalu.
5: Naba yomba naba boda. How many people have this mentality and people who are boda mobi, you can bargain with them. Kale wa ntwala wali kumitano. Shia nawe. Ninawo sato manyoyo mupia. 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
6: Tell us. How do you know someone is new in Kampala?
5: Bitsi gwakuli de Kampala tunatuga.
7: Kati nze sibi manyi.
5: Anto ina
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6: Ne kakati ne last week nali mubuza chizimbe yowansi na njagala mperekereko.
5: Let me tell you guys, the first time I drove through Kampala. 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
0: Energy.
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0: Tojo and Ama, the name of the song is Fall in Love. 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Na mean.
1: Na mean.
0: 14 minutes on to the top of the hour.
1: Tojo, na mean.

0: That's not true.
1: All right, we asked you a question. How do you know that somebody is new in the city, the capital of Uganda, Kampala? What are some of the signs that indicate that on a Charlie Mobu BC? Let me know.
2: Energy, good morning.
1: Wagwan.
2: How are you, Mr. Henry?
1: How are you, Jibit? How are you doing?
2: How are you, Polly?
3: I'm good.
2: Kakati okumanya nti omuntu mupye Kampala.
1: Moze.
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1: Yeah, energy. Good morning.
5: Good morning, the energy breakfast club wagwa mpema same with DJ Beach the dog blaster omuntu nga tamanyi no before manga mini price.
1: Yeah.
5: Saka feo.
1: No, no, banja watamani mini price.
5: Cha cha us.
1: Banji vinyo.
3: Nange mwenye ni simanyiwe.
5: Nasa.
1: Yeah.
5: Nama nina chi Uganda usiwe chidi.
1: True that.
5: Uwe manja mpye Kampala.
1: True that.
5: Obufongobo. Kabuji.
1: Bula di mini price.
5: Musaka teo saita utagago.
1: 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Somebody here is saying, who is this? Who is this? Yeah, DJ Rocky Miles is saying someone who you find standing around my pet house for over 30 minutes without going anywhere. Angalia wo, oyotaba mubi.
3: No, wambi, haba kolachi.
1: Eh.
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1: Waliwo Nam G outer, yeah? Nam Saint Agamba, if you find somebody grabbing a judge from a stage, oyaba mupia. I totally agree. Energy.
6: 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Miss Henry, Prima Singer, and DJ Beats. 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
1: Mubisi.
6: Kawe demu. Never to wait. I love you guys.
1: Yama. Much love, energy.
4: Kasto ulidaka kara mu bigambo byayogera na primo wa Gambia.
1: Energy. Bless.
7: Hello, James.
1: Yeah.
7: Hey, James, what the point? The point of it all, don't you? Oh, no, I didn't have a boat. I
1: Blessings, much love. Do you also want to know how you know someone is a Mubisi in Kampala? If they do not know that Jumia actually has a discount of 70% this entire month, Obena Mubisi, to Jaguze ne Jumia, download the application, man. Jokes aside, download the application and get to get lots of goodies, lots of electronics, anything you need, home accessories, Brichimo, there's a 70% discount, you know? So you can be able to, you know, get those things that you've always wanted to at such a beautiful discount.
3: Yeah.
1: What is the rest of your day looking like?
3: Mine?
1: Yeah. Beats Wagwan.
8: Yeah.
1: Hey. I'm a change of Kampala. There's Wizo Manizo. Hopefully, he's going to pull through with his brothers. Make sure you report. You better, man. You better. You better. Energy, Jah Guide. Bless.
0: 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Turn us on and we'll handle the rest.

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1: Dig, duck, dig, duck, dig, duck, dig, duck, dig, duck, dig, duck, dig, duck, dig, duck, dig, duck, dig, duck, dig, duck, dig, duck, dig, duck, dig, duck, dig, duck, dig, duck, dig, duck, dig, duck, dig, duck, dig, duck, dig, duck, dig, duck, dig, duck.

0: I don't know if this message is for you, but whatever you're going through right now, it's your fault. I don't want to generalize because that's, of course, how you get cancelled. But if you retrace the steps a little bit, it is your fault.
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0: Everything you want to do, please do it today and do it now. It could be falling in love. It could be starting a career. It could be anything that you want to do. 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

0: Crystal Panda right here, Ray DJ, and Kohane, Kohane, the thickest man. 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
0: Welcome back, from that holiday that you guys had yesterday. How are you guys?
2: I hope you get a stomach for real.
0: Are you guys okay?
2: Me, I'm tired. I want a nap.
3: Yeah. Why did you sleep?
2: At home.
3: Then why are you sleeping?
2: Because I want to sleep some more.
3: Crystal, it's not funny. That's really irritating.
0: I don't care.
3: I know what's wrong with you. Man, wow. You're supposed to be in your mental health month, but you're doing everything to be mentally unstable. Stop.
2: Yo.
0: Why you?
3: Oh my God.
2: Anyway, guys, good morning. I hope wherever you are listening from, you are having a great, amazing morning. Yes, we are still the AM gang with your girl, Miss Kohani Honey, the baddest mama jama, Crystal Panda, and Ree DJ. But I have to remind you guys to grab yourself a Mirinda or a Mountain Dew as you go through your day. And also, we have a fire quickie coming from Ree DJ. I don't know, by the way, today I feel fatigue. All the fatigue that I had has caught up to me today. Yeah.
0: What were you doing?
2: I was in the house. My house was being cleaned. I had to reorganize it. So, yeah.
0: I thought somebody was running over you because, well, that fatigue, you were doing nothing, and you know.
2: You think cleaning is nothing?
0: Well, I thought you were being cleaned, so.
2: You know what, Crystal Panda?
3: Oh, my God, Crystal, it feels like today just came for us.
2: I know, violence. You see, there is...
3: Girl, you're carrying my fatigue from yesterday. Yesterday, I was so fatigued because I had like a back-to-back weekend. Mm. And in 4 days, I think I had like 6 hours.
0: How much money do you save?
3: It's my money. How is that your business?
0: Then why were you telling us your business? That you were working back-to-back.
3: I said I had a non-stop weekend back-to-back. I didn't say that I was working. How do you know I was hanging out, but I wasn't working?
0: So if you are hanging out, that's none of our business.
3: Well, I wasn't talking to you. How about that? When I want your opinion,
2: give it to me. No, let me ask Crystal, you're also working back-to-back. You also work back-to-back. You leave here and say that, I have a gig. I came back at 6 a.m.
0: Then ask me how much did I save.
2: How much did you save?
0: Exactly. That's the question I expected. So next time I tell you.
3: Our business. Ask you now. That's none of our business. He's
2: how
3: going
2: much
3: to lie either
2: way.
0: I saved the 10K. I could give you the answer.
3: He's going
0: so
3: to
0: I was expecting that answer to
3: no, because that's not your business. That's my money.
0: Then why are you telling us your business?
3: I was talking to her, Kohani, not you.
2: Good morning, guys.
0: But we are together on the show, though.
3: I don't care.
0: Good morning, guys. I need another show.
1: Nothing is sweet as a quickie. Sweet as it sounds. This is the Quickie Mix on NRG Radio, the number one name in music.

0: Yeah, it's 106.5 Energy Radio, the beat of the moment. I am Christopher, right over here with Ree DJ and Kohani Kohani. Time check is 15 past 11 a.m. and we are riding together from the start of the show to the end. So make sure you keep it locked right over here. Let's get into what's happening.
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3: Yes, now word on the street today, before we get into that, way I almost forgot, you need to download yourself the Momo app and make sure that you use it to pay for your stuff, because payments under 5k are completely free with the Momo app. But also remember, the MTN Vibe Tribe is happening and we might just be coming to your university next, so stay tuned to find out where we're going. Producer, okay, you fixed it. I was about to call you out.
0: There's so many things that are going on the streets currently, and I think the biggest story is of the one of the guys that beat up Sydney. He was arrested, obeyed, and I feel like this is going to be a good lesson to every border person out there. So he was arrested, and the police is saying many more guys are still being looked for. Bagenda kubasayo, and that so if you know anybody, yali komu videos on Nez Tambula when they're beating. I saw the guys about Quarter Paver. There are some.
4: Those two guys doesn't need to be found.
0: So this is the thing. Also the people. Now I also feel like what over again or Quarter bystanders. Man.
4: And then,
0: too bad for the family of Sydney, man.
4: It's just sad.
3: Do you guys think we should bring back public stonings?
0: What do you mean?
4: We're just saying no, girl.
3: No, that's literally mob justice.
4: It's still
3: There's something called public stoning. A public stoning happens after you have been found guilty and you're handed over to the public and they stone you.
4: No, we shouldn't, because now that's even worse.
3: I think for people who do mob justice and you're found guilty, we should stone you too.
4: No, I think they should just hang them by death something. But
0: no,
4: like,
0: I would support that if... We really have evidence that you did something.
3: No, I'm talking like, you see, that's why I said
4: you've been found guilty.
3: You're found guilty, like you've gone through the trial.
0: See, there are also people that have gone through a trial and
4: they're still innocent but found guilty.
3: Is this person innocent?
0: Who?
4: Obed?
0: Of course,
3: that's what I'm saying. I don't know what he needs. Public stoning.
4: I can't stone him though, so I don't know.
3: I feel like sometimes.
0: But also, Obed would actually, in his defense, I'm pretty sure he's going to say, people steal every day. Nibatuba came into Sunanga. I was also trying to.
4: But that's why we have the police. No, he had
0: that's
4: no right.
0: Defense.
4: No. In defense, still had no right to pick up wood. And a log.
0: Guys,
4: that's a log.
0: Guys.
3: And hit someone.
0: Guys.
4: No. We say no to mob justice. Is it accepted in the country?
0: I want you to listen.
4: No, is mob justice accepted in the country?
0: Listen to what I'm saying. I didn't say what he did was right. I said in his defense. Because it's going to be taken into a trial. Like, guys, so when you're arguing, don't just say, no. Listen to the side of the person. You see, that's the same thing that happened with Okello, the guy that, you know, killed the juveniles. For you, Olabanti, he's guilty of it.
4: Crystal.
0: So in his defense, he's going to say, maybe... I was trying to beat somebody because of Obi-Wan. It happens. So I'm trying to come from his angle, not from my angle.
4: Crystal, is mob justice?
0: Of course, I don't support it.
4: Is it accepted in the country? That's what I'm asking you.
3: It's not under the law.
4: It's not accepted.
3: So what I would say is this, yeah? Personally, it's one of those things I feel like as a continent we need to get rid of, because I know so many people who have lost their lives, like Sydney, you get. So if you are found guilty, the same way we used to have public hangings so that you can serve as a lesson, yes.
0: But also X platform, the people that are on X are not happy with Kasuku because of the statement that he made. He made a statement talking about the baby mama that was left behind
3: by Sydney.
0: Yeah.
4: Yes, he was sexualizing
0: and,
4: that
0: day. Everybody is just going against him, blasting him, calling him that. People want to cancel him. But you see, this is my point. Sometimes you need to see situations and you're like, some things you're not supposed to say them in a certain situation. Because I'm pretty sure, Singaba Dekasuku, or maybe Nafirwa Komut, the way he lost a grandma, somebody said something like that, I'm pretty sure he'll be hurt. So I understand where people are coming from. And people are not happy. And this goes to every YouTuber. People that make content, know when to speak, know what to speak. Because I want to, people are grieving, and you put out a statement like that, fine, you might be joking. It might be sarcastic to you, but people are grieving. People are going through something. Well, you might create content and get likes and all that, but to some people, it breaks them down to see somebody big as school, you know, speak something like that. That's why everybody's actually attacking him right now.
3: Yeah.
0: On X.
3: But you see, that's the thing. Like, this should serve as a lesson. Just because someone has a big name doesn't mean they have a brain. Mm. Some of this fame happens, you know, it happens. Good luck finds you. You are in the right place at the right time. So, yeah.
0: Kali, whatever's happening on the street on your side, you can as well share with us on our WhatsApp 0740674674.
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0: All right, 106.5 Energy Radio, the beat of the moment. Crystal Panda here, and Kuhani Kuhani and Ray DJ. Sounds of Saz and Buju back outside, and UAE by Mario featuring Sophia. Hope you guys enjoy the tracks.
1: Oh, yeah.
2: Eve, stop confusing me. Now no, left. Guys, shirts contribute like 40% to my confidence. I've just left my shirts.
1: Let me pay the bills while Sosha picks them for you.
2: Yes, please.
1: All right, cool.
3: Oh, yeah.
1: Remember, guys, to grab yourself an Eververse this afternoon. It is currently 11:30 in the morning, so grab yourself an Eververse. By the way, am I the only person who likes drinking juice fasting in the morning?
3: Me too. I like it.
1: I know. It feels like so refreshing.
3: It. Yeah, it feels good. It feels healthy. It feels like you're going to live like 100 years.
0: All right.
1: Cool, babe.
4: What's Trending is sponsored by Eververse Malt. Yeah. Eververse Malt. Make every moment golden.
0: All right, Evelyn Mike is in the building, ladies and gentlemen. Talk about the latest in sports. What's happening?
2: Sports. I mean, I know you love. No, wait, wait. I know you love Winnie Babazi. I know you prefer Winnie Babazi to me. I know Winnie Babazi gives you wings every time she's here. But Crystal, I beg you, you've known me for years. Please, at least don't confuse me with other people. I've been your.
0: Have
2: bro
0: you heard
2: for
0: of
2: life.
0: A word called slip of the tongue?
2: It has happened so many times when it's me. Every so it time happens. It's me, you already say sports instead of...
0: Every time it is... Are you for real?
2: No, not every time, but most times.
0: No, don't
2: this
0: say
2: is not the first time. Is it the first
0: time? Ah! It's actually the first time.
2: Slip of the tongue. Ah, even the producer is laughing because it's not the first time.
0: It is. Just
2: know. Anyway, guys, you know the ongoing battle that was going on between... Omega and Cinderella Baby, mm-hmm. about to see you tonight. Mm-hmm. So they jumped to a conclusion where they did 50-50 on the split sheets. Mm. So Cindy came out to thank Ugandans for fighting this battle for her because now finally the other team gave her 50% and they also took 50%. But in this whole scenario, yeah. after seeing Atini's WhatsApp status when he was appreciating Liam Voice for putting him on the split sheet and giving him his share, I asked myself, in this battle between Cindy and Omega, the writers and the producers were busy fighting this battle, but they're nowhere on the split sheet.
3: It happens a lot of times. You'd be surprised.
2: It's not, they're nowhere on the split sheet. And plus, you know, when you give birth to a child,
3: yeah.
2: it is your right for that child to call you mom.
3: Mm-hmm.
2: It is a natural right. Like, they have to call you mom because you're a mother. And then I tried looking for Atin. Nembuza Atin, okole dawai mbiwanje nyimba. Why are you specifically excited about Liam's coming out to, you know, give you a split sheet? Mm-hmm. And you looked like as if it's the first thing it's happening to you.
3: Mm.
2: And yeah, this is what he explained. Crystal's friend.
5: Person, but I think he could be the first person okuchikolamuzi Liam angu without asking. So, nti Liam ogena kukangaya ya kola vijibu nevi soke vieta agisa atene wano na hatu kukangaya but that's all who deciding otherwise ni nachikola but even to be a IP okay even to be intellectual 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
5: Ndiyo mtu kugamanti ya guza IP yu iwedeo katito inachoba njako ya ndivada lese nkuwa demidio ni chikumi kati film olimba na vilugenda mmovie sink ni walu kweze soba mochi toba anja wachitegira so you said this thing also kana weboza what is the value being extended
0: but also back on this point I feel like now writers producers when they are bargaining when it comes to the money the artist pays for production and songwriting, they need to include, okay, giving me this amount, but also want a percentage.
3: Yeah.
0: So if I walk to you, you give me a song, and I pay you off, that's what is happening right now. In
3: Aunt
0: when it comes
3: no choker.
0: And yes, that's what I'm saying. So we need to, if you feel like you want to own or have a percentage, or you want to be part of the split sheet, then when you're bargaining with the artist, when you're giving the song to the artist, tell the artist that, hey, you're giving me a certain amount of money. Okay, give me, for example, if a song is 1M or 1.5, give me 500 or give me, after 500, give me a percentage of this on the song.
3: But
0: what musicians do is they pay the entire, like, you, how much are you writing for?
3: 2 million.
0: 2 million. We are done.
3: Yeah.
0: That is what is happening right now. So I think...
2: So whose problem is it?
0: Nobody's problem.
2: Is it the writer who doesn't know how to bargain?
0: Yes. If you're a writer, you're a producer, I think this has to be the new normal.
3: Mm.
0: If you want, because we are tired of people coming out to say, oh, split sheet, oh, they didn't give me my personal, but did you talk about it during the agreement? Me, I'm tired of people that come out here with sympathy. Oh my God, people feel bad for me. They took my rights. But come out. Be, when you're negotiating with somebody, talk about it.
1: Yeah.
0: Rather than just coming out here and made you abantu bakulire kechisa bubambe tibamu wa percentage when you're dealing with somebody an artist ngamba nkuwa million bili oyagala percentage chi bo watu jagala nkumale yo chigwe.
2: But did you hear what Atin said?
0: What he said is really vital.
2: Liam voice yaga ya chikoze mu bwangu dala ndoza nokusinga artist abalala abaze bakola neji bachikoledde. So for him he said so many people have done it but Liam voice did it so fast. It's like also artists should understand when funa writer, that is the original composer, when funa producer abedanga mama kuzade, like it has to live forever mpaka je chigwela, like omuntu yano kubanga afunako
0: afunako chirunji.
2: Yes,
0: but nkwechi chitakirizganyiza obontegera. Like tell me the percentage you want. I don't have a problem of giving you. But so akira kumacha ngamba katikale nkuwa de when kuwa 5 nga olaba ntono. But tell me this is the percentage I want, because I can actually think, or maybe kamwe 30% or atokere kumacho gambe yampa butono. So let's agree when you are giving me a song. I feel like that's the way to go.
2: And it's high time for producers and writers to pick up to pick a leaf from this, because I don't want to see Moze writer ngate aranidia combo rimba rally duono atenga yeku split shit taliko. Moze writer has written so many good songs. Man, you need to be earning from all these good songs for
0: Zenjagala nya abantu abali straight Evelyn. 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Gwondi tiyampa percentage. But in the first place, what did you guys agree on?
2: Okay. Guys, moving on. Yesterday Kisopana talked about cheap weak men who release videos. I think there is another cheap man that released a video, either cheap man or woman, I don't know who released it, but that video, people are saying the lady in that video is of a piece.
0: Your friend?
2: Yes, my friend.
0: Watch it to understand my friend have a piece. But younger one on date, Christopher does the best thing. Watch it to understand my friend have a piece.
2: My friend, my sister have a piece. Have a piece. But me, when I looked at the video, I definitely knew she's not the one, because she has never gained that much weight. But thankfully, she came out to made a statement, and she said, I'm never necessarily bothered by unpredicted internet flames, but for this one, it's too much. We go through a lot to put the name out to where it's heard. It's not me in one of the videos where there is a lady and a man, but I have never gained that weight in my life. Even a fool can see that ain't my face. But just because there is determinated forces of evil don't mean God's fair hand won't prevail.
0: There are girls that release videos because they want to trend and also get sugar daddies. But the girls that don't do that, no kwataka video and you send it to your man privately. Please guys, stop being so cheap and release such videos. Remember you have something with your partner. Yes.
2: Okay.
0: And also the girls that, because when I posted the Twitter and somebody told me, bro, those girls do it when they know, because they want to get sponsors. So I'm talking about women that share their videos with their loved ones.
2: Yes, yes.
0: Yes. And then after us breaking up, I'm your ex. And then you release the videos. Why would you do that? That is so stupid.
1: Send a few ones.
2: No, you guys, honestly.
1: Send a what?
2: I'm also here to add on other pieces. Message. Please do not just come out of the blue and paint something on someone. Yeah. Because hair style, because someone can easily say, hey, bagambe bati. And you know how rumor moves so fast in this country. Plus, even if she was to do it, I don't think she can. Because Jeff Chiwa isn't a kind of person who moves on that propaganda.
1: Yes.
2: This manga, to gain popularity, you have to do this and that. So Bambi, stop painting people's name. Tell me money what people go through to be Ava Peace or to be Evelyn Mike or to be Kuhani. You do not know how much I invest in myself. So because you have data, because you have a smartphone, because you're comfortable where you haven't even eaten, but you're saying that is Ava Peace. But mimulekera,
1: somebody said you're there chatting nonsense with your torn underwear. Bukwa.
0: But honestly speaking, men that do that, and women, na mimulekera kwata videos ngamuliwerere and share them with men. You see, men nowadays, they are waiting for the time whereby you blow up. Ngai, na bu video we abuterika.
2: Kati we wachi situ bana itaka kuba migo.
1: Yeah, I'll never
6: tell you, yeah, but now.
1: Like, the advice I have for you, babes, if your video has been leaked, I know a lot of people are going to come and abuse me for this, but it's okay. Go the Kim K way. Just do a nice photo shoot.
2: I have to say
1: edit
2: Kim
1: you
2: K.
1: nicely and post it yourself so that when they come and say, oh, no, no, no,
0: but also,
1: like, huh.
0: Girls that are trolling fellow girls because, and I've seen girls women. That post videos of their fellow women being exposed. Like,
1: yeah.
0: And
1: most
0: of them,
6: on top of that, most of them are the ones that actually share that footage.
0: Are you
6: like, have you seen this? Have you seen this?
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1: 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Do the Dew.
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2: Yes, 106.5 Energy Radio, the beat of the moment. I am Crystal Panda right over here with Ray DJ and Kohani Kohani. Time check is 15 to midday. Winnie Baba's in the building to talk about the latest in sports. How you doing?
3: I'm doing great. There's a lot going on. There's a whole lot going on. And I think at the moment, I am going to start with... I'm trying to see if I should start with a World Cup or maybe some transfers. But let me start with transfers, I think. Because since I didn't mention them in the morning. And there's one that just hit me and I was like... Yeah. How much of an impact would this make? But it kind of makes sense. West Ham obviously currently relegated for next season, and that means they're going to lose most of the
2: players.
3: Team, really. And okay, at least those that are willing to go, because they might be relegated. That does not mean they want to let go of most of their players, mm-hmm. unless they insist. And one that they really don't want to let go of is Mateus Fernandes. And the 21-year-old has been attracting a lot of attention, also from Premier League clubs, by the way. And the latest name to hit the news at the moment is him, valued at about £80 million. Reports are claiming West Ham are really not willing to let him go. Arsenal also said to be very interested in him. So let's wait and see which direction he takes. But I saw also Manchester United in that mix, but we'll find out with time, clearly. The FIFA World Cup has been having lots of drama, man. Every day, there's actually not every day, every 30 minutes there's something else. Now, the biggest story to hit the news this week regarding the World Cup, in my opinion, has been the story of the 2025 CAF best referee being turned away from the US after being questioned for 11 hours. My goodness, I don't know what it would take to reach Miami and you're at the airport and they question you for 11 hours, bro.
4: Well, you're supposed to be
3: and doing after questioning you for 11 hours, they send you back to Somalia. Yeah, that's
4: Let
3: what happened.
4: Tell you, USA is very, it's a country that is very paranoid in itself. Well, outside here, no one actually cares. Well, no one cares like that, USA. Do better.
3: That's what happened to Omar Artan. And I've seen clips of him arriving back in Somalia. He actually had a diplomatic passport, man, to try and get into the US, and it still didn't happen. I've been seeing videos of him arriving in Somalia, and he was welcomed like a hero, bro.
4: Yeah,
3: so good stuff. But I'm talking about this to say, not so long ago, the United States issued a statement after this, because obviously they've been under a lot of fire. And this referee, the official who was selected as one of the 52 referees that was supposed to be at the World Cup, was apparently turned away because he's a security threat. The statement reads, in part, upon further inspection by CBP, derogatory information, including association with suspected members of terror organizations, was discovered that apparently made him ineligible for admission to the United States under the Immigration and Nationality Act. INA. Apparently, when they were questioning him, they questioned him about Al-Shabaab, about ties to the craziest things you can think about, man.
4: I hope this serves as a lesson to the World Cup to never bring a match or a game such as football that is not
3: soccer. Do you know the statements that FIFA put out?
4: What?
3: I spoke about it yesterday. They said they don't involve themselves in political issues in the countries.
4: But they're the ones who chose that country.
3: They don't even choose. The country bids. America came and said, can we host? And they told them, you can host. And then they're treating people like this. Like, we didn't force you to host.
4: No, like you could have said, can we host? No, you can't host. Because first of all, they don't even have a culture of soccer there.
3: And speaking of that, also, it's so funny because when Qatar was hosting in 2022,
4: yes,
3: everybody was on Qatar's behind about human rights abuses. Everybody, whichever human rights you can think about that are going through your head right now, those ones, everybody was on their case. No one is saying anything about America and how they're turning away people and how they told the entire Iran delegation not to sleep in America, and all Iran's games are in America, so Iran have to sleep in Mexico, come and play their games, and immediately after the game get on a plane back to Mexico.
4: Wow.
3: Anyway, Yeah, let me. Yeah, we'll get keep going and going. I'll get angry for nothing. Let me talk about tennis a little bit. About a current world number one, as well as a former world number one. But current world number one, Yannick Sinner. You remember he shockingly, I told you about that, was dropped out of the French Open a few weeks ago, and he's apparently dealing with an undisclosed illness or injury, which could even keep him off the court for the foreseeable future, which is quite scary. And apparently it's being kept a secret, but there are sources claiming that he had an assessment at a hospital in Milan on Monday and Tuesday yesterday, because they're doing it to investigate the cause of his physical collapse in that game. And so he's expected also to appear in Wimbledon, and that will be later this month. He would be defending his title. He won it last year. And even though he'll be out of these competitions before Wimbledon, I think also to just get his health better. But if it's something really serious, it might affect even his appearance at Wimbledon. Let's just wait and see. He'll be unavailable in Stuttgart, in Halle, in Mallorca, as well as Eastbourne. So, yeah. Serena Williams is back after 4 years away, and she made a return to professional tennis. She won doubles alongside Victoria Mboko at Queen's Club. So in their interview after their win, the interviewer said, because they interview them on the court for tennis, that in front of the audience, and the spectators or whatever, the fans. And the interviewer said, there's 25 years between the two of you. Serena was like, no, hey, cut it out. Do your interview and go. You don't have to talk about years here. Because, you know, she's 44. Victoria is like 21 or something. And she's like, hey, cut it out. That's unnecessary. You're going too far now. Just do your interview and leave. But she still hasn't said anything about deciding to play at Wimbledon, which is in just a few, towards the end of the month, in a few weeks. But let's wait and see. Maybe she might get excited and say, I'll be at Wimbledon as well. Mm. We'll just keep waiting. The fixtures are also out for, or are in, for the final game week of the NBL 2026 regular season. Some exciting games, or in Lugogo, if you're near Lugogo, if you want to go to Abja Parks, as well as YMCA. And yeah, I think Rickman will get into those in more detail in the afternoon.
4: Yes, please remember to grab yourself a Predator, because we are flying you out to London to watch Chelsea FC. So if you want to be one of those lucky winners, please grab yourself a Predator. Check under the cap, a Predator with a white cap. That code you're going to see, send it to 6688, and you just might win.
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0: right, 106.5 Energy Radio, the beat of the moment. Christopana here, and sounds of Godi Chele. The song's called Asambe, and favorite girl from Daco and Rem. I hope you guys enjoy the tracks right over there. Well, this song right here brings us to exactly 12 p.m. Good afternoon. Yes, welcome to the second hour of the show. Christopana here, Chronic One and Ray DJ. Well, I'm trying to remind you about Rock Boom Boom Chakala Boom Chi campaign. Grab it right now if you want to win lots and lots and lots and lots of goodies. I'm talking about cars, motorbikes, and many more, and money. At the same time, you can as well win a Rock Boom. Hey, but if you're sensitive to caffeine and if you're pregnant or lactating mom, please don't take it. Kale, let's dive into the quickie with Ray DJ. Good afternoon.
1: There's nothing as sweet as a quickie. Sweet as it sounds. This is the Quickie Mix on NRG Radio, the number one name in music.
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0: 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Sitya Loss.
1: What does that
0: global
1: mean?
0: Global banger. Sitya, I don't fear losses.
1: Hey.
0: Sitya Loss. So.
1: Tell me why, at the beginning of the song, we used to say, can't see me.
0: Can't see me?
1: Yeah, we used to say, can't see me. We used to sing, think he's singing to can't see me.
0: No, like, can't see me, let me dance. Yeah.
2: He was like, let me dance, can't see me.
1: So, as we used to hear, can't see me.
0: Well, it's exactly 15 past midday. We're in the second hour of the show. We'll talk about the convo of the day. And let's get into it.
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0: Well,
1: And speaking of offers, by the way, this is the best month to shop because not only does Jumia have their anniversary sale, but also La Paire has a sale. Up to 100% off if you want your glasses, whether it's sunglasses, you know, spectacles, because you can't read, because the light is disturbing you. This is your opportunity. Maybe your mom's glasses are, you know, becoming weak. Take her to La Paire. Buy her a new pair of glasses and watch her walk through life softer. Yeah.
0: Well, the convo of the day, I'm pretty sure everybody has gone through this, what we're going to be talking about. It is talking about scams. A lot of people have been scammed online and even offline. Some of you have been scammed love. Some of you have been scammed anything. So, well, we're talking about the biggest scam you've ever experienced.
1: You know, this topic is going to make my gangster points go lower because this is something... It was so shameful that I couldn't even speak. I still can't talk about it, but I'll find the courage. But anyway, yes, cool.
0: Yes. Guys, tell us on our WhatsApp 0740674674.
3: Feel the energy. Yeah, yeah. Across Uganda.
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2: All right, 106.5 and it's ready, the beat of the moment. Crystal Pania, 30 to 1 p.m. It's about that time to talk about the convo of the day, which is, what is the biggest scam you've ever experienced?
3: Ha! Once upon a time, when I was a young girl walking in the streets of Nairobi, someone walked past me and dropped an envelope. Inside the envelope looked like there was a lot of money. Little did I know the tricks of the city. Yo. So this guy comes to me and collects the envelope, and I'm like, man, give it back to the guy, man. Maybe it's about to go pay a loan. I was so sympathetic. He's like, nah, it's a lot of money. It's like 54,000 Kenya shillings. Let's go. I'll give you like 20K. I'm like,
4: $20,000.
3: Oh, yo. And then he took me down. And he was like, you go into those toilets and then you try and get the money. And he's like, you leave your wallet and your phone. You find me outside there because I don't want to run out with the money. Yo. Muko, my dad had just given me a transport, take me to college. Like from home to school, home to school, home to school. Oh. Did they not rob me? If it was not, like, my sister had taught me, like, whenever you're in town, always make sure, like, you put some money in your bra or your socks so that in case you're robbed, you can something. Get home, yeah? Mm-hmm. If it was not for that money, I would have walked from town
4: to home.
3: I get home, my dad is like, where's your phone? I'm like, Dad, I got robbed. So the story was, I they pulled me into an alley. They were like, "We'll beat you."
4: You couldn't tell him you were scammed.
3: How can I say I was scammed? He will beat me for saying I was scammed. I was like, "Daddy, I almost lost my life." They had a knife, and another one was holding poopy. He wanted to beat me with it on the face, so I just gave them everything. Yeah.
4: That's crazy. I'm so ashamed. I think for me, it actually happened. That was my first time being scammed. Mm. It was my friend. I wanted to buy my friend. There is that bag she always wanted. Mm. So I was like, I was scrolling on TikTok and I saw that bag. I'm like, and then it was going for like 45K. Mm. I'm like, wait, this bag is supposed to be 90 or 100.
3: Yeah.
4: And I'm like, oh, 45? This is crazy.
3: Let me buy this one.
4: Exactly. So normally, I go through the comments and then I normally, you know, invest the account before I actually buy from there. Mm. But this time, I don't know what happened.
2: Mm.
4: I just called the guy. I'm like, hi, what's up? And he's like,
3: deliver.
4: Yes. I'm like, deliver. And he's like, you know, delivery. And I don't accept that most times. He's like, delivery, you have to pay half. And then you pay the half after you get that.
3: Yeah.
4: And I'm like, okay, but where is your location? Mm. He told me some mall in Chanja.
3: Yeah.
4: I didn't even bother to check out if that mall existed. Mm. I was just like, yeah, it's cool. 45K. I'm like, it's okay. I'm going to send you 25. Not like
3: now. 10. Now.
4: Now.
3: Yeah.
4: And then I said, funny thing, it was on April Fool's.
2: It was on 1st April.
4: Yes.
3: They got you properly.
4: Yes.
2: On Fool's Day.
4: Yes.
3: Properly. They were like,
4: I was a fool. Oh my God. Yeah. And then I paid. So afterwards, I'm seated back. I text the guy. I'm like, hi, I just sent the money. He's like, yeah, I've received. I'm like, okay. I sit back. 20 minutes. I'm like, hi, I haven't heard from your judge guy.
3: Yeah.
4: I'm blocked.
3: Oh.
4: And I'm blocked. So... Mm. I couldn't even tell my friends about it because already it was Fool's Day. They were going to make a whole... So yeah, now that they know, because I had a bad mood that day. I was so mad. That was my first time getting scammed and yeah.
2: But well, mine is something that is so relatable to the people that go on the streets. Now, on the streets, there are guys that be on the roadside that have different games
3: scammed?
2: And all that. Yeah.
3: You...
2: So this is what happened.
3: Mm-hmm.
2: I remember way back when I was struggling. I was staying with my uncle in Chengera that side. You remember the place I showed you?
3: Mm.
2: So yeah, I was staying that side. So my uncle had given me transport that would take me back.
3: Mm.
2: It was around 5K for a taxi and all that that I had remained with.
3: Yeah.
2: So I was on the street walking and I saw these guys. You can play like this and also double your money if you win like this. So. I was like, ah, bro, I'm not going to go broke when there's a chance here. Let me try it out. That's why in my life I curse betting. I'll never bet in my life. That's why there are things I say I'll never ever do in my life. Because that game right there, you know, I hadn't had lunch. I was in, do you know what it means to be in town, Kasana Kasam, Nana, around 2 p.m. When you're so hungry, you don't have anything, and that's your own transport. Then I had to put there my money. So the guy started, you know, and they ate my money. And I was like, how? So what I did, I pretended like as if I'm calling the police. Kumba, the guys knew everything. That when we win, this is what we do. So as I was pretending that I'm trying to call the police, that this guy is my friend, everyone, the guy just wrapped up their stuff and they walked away. Bro, they left me there. I had nothing. I had no transport to go back home. I was so hungry. I had nothing to do. And I was like, what am I going to do? What I did, I just got into a taxi. I'm like, guys, take me. They didn't have money. So the taxi guys thought that I had money. So I just sat in the taxi and I went. So when I reached where I was getting off, I just got out of the taxi and I took off. For the first time, I did that. And whoever that taxi guy was, I don't know if they remember.
4: Thank you.
2: Just say thank you. Because, bro, I didn't know how I was going to get home. I sat in a taxi. So I sat next to a conductor. Have you ever sat in taxis over Uganda?
3: No.
2: So there's a conductor. So I sat next to a conductor. Yeah. And I was waiting. Immediately when they reach where I'm stopping from, I just got out and I took off. Bam. So the guys thought, oh, I'm a madman.
4: I've remembered, I've gotten scammed once, but that was so much money, I don't want to talk about it. It hurt me. I was purchasing DJ equipment when I had just started.
3: Yeah.
4: Bro.
3: They ate your money.
4: It was like $2,500. Till now, whenever I think about it, I'm like, yeah, I don't want to think about it.
3: I got scammed that one time and I decided never again.
4: I didn't even forget about it.
3: Nairobi, I walk going where I'm going. If I'm coming to Siri, I'm going to Siri.
4: You don't even want a high.
3: Go home. Yes, I don't want any conversation. Even if I'm hungry, I'm like, there are shops at home, I will eat.
4: Bro, they scammed me and on a website, a whole website, I paid my money. And the worst thing is, you know when you have friends that are into tech.
3: Yeah.
4: Now I was a topic in the class for like.
2: But with the way the high rate of scammers in social media, I feel bad for youngins. People that are not smart.
3: Let me tell you, that is the way of the city. Young lady, young man, you have to go through it so that you can learn. This is the way of the city. Okay. Charlie. Good.
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0: All right, 106.5 Energy Radio, the beat of the moment. The other day you said what?
1: You get used to it.
0: Big banger right there.
1: Let me jazz you. You all be there saying, oh God, you people touch a crystal. You have no idea. What have you done?
0: Nothing.
2: You question see? Should be, what have you not done?
1: What have you not done? What have you not done,
0: I've
1: Chris?
0: Not slept with you guys.
2: Hey, why are you always threatening us with this thing? As
0: exactly.
2: If it is the biggest
0: exactly.
2: thing.
1: Like it's supposed to be new.
0: Because you said I've done everything.
2: Let me tell you.
0: And I'm telling you what I've not done.
2: There's a saying that says,
1: I was going to say
2: be
1: something.
2: Careful what you wish for.
1: Mm-hmm. Hey, why should he be careful about?
0: No, you can't scare me, Kohani. You can't scare
2: you think
0: me.
2: You can scare us? Do we look
0: no, scared? No, you can't scare me.
2: We are not scared.
1: He scares us.
0: I'll make you forget your exes.
2: Yeah.
0: And your current and your future.
2: By the way, you know how many people said that? Here
0: no problem.
1: Crystal.
0: No problem.
1: Men that
0: and
1: know,
0: bad news.
1: Don't do too much talk.
2: Put your
1: talk.
2: Money where your mouth is.
0: Don't worry, smother.
1: Too much talk, Crystal.
0: Don't worry.
1: Too much talk.
0: No problem. Smother.
2: Let me say, in my experiences with men, is that the ones who chat a lot,
0: don't
2: too
0: worry.
2: Much talk.
0: No problem.
1: Nothing.
0: No problem.
2: Nothing.
0: It is okay, smother.
2: Nothing.
0: One day. One day.
2: Make it day one. Why do you always say one day?
0: No problem. It's just a matter of time, Smora.
2: If you don't want to be like Crystal and argue over and over and over again, just download Play It Loud app and give it your time. Watch all the drama there. By the way, we should do Play It Loud. I have a suggestion. We should do a reality for me, Ree, and Crystal Panda, because I feel like all this drama can be made into a very prominent TV
1: Crystal
2: show.
1: Crystal is emotional. He won't go through.
2: That's why I want. Because people say we bully him. Let's see the truth.
1: Yeah.
0: Ha Kali, let's get into the convo, the reactions of the people. Onagamashi.
3: What's up, everybody in there? I started from Kiwanga, diehard panda man.
0: What a man.
3: So the biggest scam I ever experienced was when a lady calling herself Donnie, because every day on a radio station, one of the radio stations in Uganda, was like, I'm giving out money to everyone who is in need. So I was interested in getting the money. So I called the number that she read out the following day. And then she was like, oh, assalamu alaikum, how are you doing? Who's this? I introduced myself to her as a Muslim. I was like, oh, this is Abdallah. Then he was like, oh, Abdallah, my fellow Muslim, what do you need? I was like, I need 100,000. Then she was like, no, I can't give out that small money to people. I said from 1 million. So I was like, oh, 1 million, what is needed? And then she was like, send me 30,000. So in the bid to get a million, I sent her the 30,000. Then the following day, she was like, oh, young man, you have to work hard. This is Uganda, whereby once you fail to work, you start begging just like you're doing.
1: Wow.
3: So to cut the story short, that is how my 30,000 was flopped, man. Whenever I feel about that, I cry, man.
0: Sorry,
3: that
0: man.
3: Is like,
1: Sorry.
0: Well, I got somebody saying, good afternoon, AM Gang. The convo of the day, I was scammed by 1 million by Global Alliance. It's like Super Life. I'll never forgive them. Ho, oh, this is Genix. About Global, how do you know people? Speaking about Global, there's somebody here on X is called Sachef. He's saying, I survived Capital Chicken. No one I have experienced. Kali, there's four silent. He's saying transport money. That's enough to understand what I'm talking about. I think it was scammed money. Proud Actual is saying love. Petit Muganda is saying adulthood. Masereka is saying studying about cockroach and other insects life cycle.
2: Okay, true that. Why did they make us learn that?
0: Simanya Jipiri and Labongo. Simanya Majimaji Rebe. Like, what the?
1: You needed to know what's outside. What's outside?
0: Nedda. Our education, the Ministry of Education, when am I going to go to Canada and see Simanya Canadian prairies?
2: If I tell you, like us in school, we actually learned about the Baganda Kingdom and the political system.
1: Because
2: and
1: you need
2: all
1: to know
2: that.
1: Your countries that are near. That's what he's going to say.
0: Bro, there are things I'm supposed to know. If you're teaching me about Uganda, I will listen. Canadian prairies. What? Why am I studying about Canadian prairies?
1: What when you're scamming, you see? When you're scamming people, you can
0: at Maji Maji
2: Maji
0: rebellion.
2: Prairies, they're very unique.
0: For what?
1: You need to know the history.
0: And I do what? How is Maji Maji Rebellion helping me
1: you
0: now?
1: You just need to know what happened.
2: So that you will know you don't be scammed in
0: guys,
2: the name of witchcraft.
0: Guys, you see, if I was the president of this country and the minister of education, there are things I would stop. People, they feed us stuff that doesn't even
2: but
0: help
2: this is
0: us.
2: Nice, because since we're talking about scams, since we're talking about scams, the Maji Maji Rebellion was the biggest scam in history.
1: It was scam.
0: Just
1: get a lesson out of it.
0: Lesson in a watch. I need to go and lesson in a sense. Imagine rebellion again.
2: Anyway, guys,
1: you still have more.
0: There is somebody here on X is saying, the king is saying, global fund. Till now, I don't know what it is and what it means. And then he laughs. Ivan is saying, FBBLQ. BBLQ, what is that?
2: I don't know.
0: Semakul, okay, we gotta call him. Hello.
4: Hello, I'm Gang.
0: Yes, my guy.
4: Agamba ya Kristo.
0: Sina buzima wangu gamotia.
4: Neno Peter, Teacher Peter, kuvesende.
0: Teacher Peter, neno wachimu tusomesa Canadian Pride's Teacher Peter ngatibina je bitutwara mwana.
4: Muganda wangu.
0: Eh.
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4: na hee one of the biggest scams the generalinfu nye bonga zo mwoto
0: yes
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1: you too Crystal
0: No sinika transport room ojionjeza onabye
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0: Kare my brother, thank you so much.
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9: Yo, Tweezy, what's up?
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0: Yo, bro, what going on? You guys need to wrap up, man. Like, we need to leave.
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0: All right, bro. 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
8: 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Crystal Panda here. Time check is exactly 1 p.m. Good afternoon. We in the last hour of the show, and it is our today's woman crush. A couple of facts here and there. But if you're locked in and you love to be part of the show, you know what to do. Our WhatsApp line is open. You can as well go through right over there. Reed DJ got you back with a beautiful, amazing, amazing Kiki. Let's get it.
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0: All right, 106.5 Energy Radio, the beat of the moment. That's Ray DJ with a powerful quickie. Hope you guys love it.
1: Yes, and also remember that the MTN Vibe Tribe is coming back next semester. So if you want to know where we're going to be, please stay tuned. But also grab yourself an Eververse while you have your lunch.
2: Woman Crush Wednesday on the AM show.
0: So are we crushing on today? Who is that special lady?
1: Yes, our woman crush for today is a lady who actually works here. She's part of the reason why we always have so many nice interviews. And she edits them and posts them. She is the one and only Yvette Makrina. Content creator extraordinaire, queen of interviews.
3: Makrina Yvette.
1: Yeah?
3: Makrina
1: Yvette.
3: Where is
1: Asimwe?
3: She's our woman crush. Why is she saying nothing, Crystal? All of a sudden,
0: so
3: you're
0: wait,
3: quiet.
0: You guys want to talk when I'm talking? You want me to talk when you're talking?
1: You talk what you want to talk.
0: Those are bad manners. Somebody's talking and you're talking.
3: Crystal, tell me about bad manners.
0: I had to let you guys talk.
3: Tell me about bad manners.
0: Now, do you want me to talk?
3: No, don't.
0: Okay.
3: Yeah.
0: Okay.
3: That's our woman crush.
0: Kali. I've been told not to talk.
3: Yes.
2: Feel the energy. Yeah. Across Uganda. They not like us. Energy 106.5. What you want to go? 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
8: Yes, 106.5, it is radio, the beat of the moment. Crystal Panda here. Let's talk about some facts right now. For all the people that were thinking that humans, test water or what. Now, it is said that humans are unable to test pure water, but water has test. But humans are unable to test it, pure water.
9: But water tastes...
8: But it has test.
9: Okay, it's okay. It's okay.
8: Yeah.
9: Okay, so did you know that the richest... Wait, hold on. Did you know that the total GDP per capita of the richest African countries, it's 22 times more than the poorest 10 countries? So the richest 10 countries in order in Africa are Seychelles, Equatorial Guinea, Mauritius, Gabon, Botswana, South Africa, Namibia, Cape Verde, Swaziland, and Angola, while the poorest countries are Democratic Republic of Congo, Burundi, Eritrea, Guinea-Bissau, Niger, Malawi, Ethiopia, Central Africa Republic, Madagascar, and Liberia is the poorest of them all.
10: Wow. Yeah. I didn't get a thing, but you know
9: Liberia
10: what?
9: Is so poor to the point they still don't have electricity in some places. Yeah, that's how poor that country is.
10: Crazy. Yeah. Anyways, did you know that a rat can last longer without water than a camel? Because camels, camels are the ones that, that's why they're in the desert. But you know, a rat can actually last longer.
9: When someone says a rat, I just remember, you catch me like a rat on the highway. But guys, remember that every Sunday from 5 to 7 p.m., the Ignition crew with Mr. Henry and the Ignition band always bring you a celebrity with live music. But also, it's not just about the celebrities. They give a chance to an upcoming artist to come and also sing their songs. And also, you get to know them. So if you want to experience this experience, come through to Energy Radio every Sunday and have a great time with the Ignition Band and Mr. Henry.
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1: It's always a good time when the good life performs live. This Wednesday, Shades of Kampala presents to you a true Ugandan music hero. 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
5: 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Crystal Panna here. Time check is around 16 to the hour of the hour we wrap up. Hour two. Yeah.
6: Anyway, guys, I have to remind you that if you're looking for somewhere where you can get your self-care, your skincare, your medicine, all your prescriptions that you have, Good Life Pharmacy is here for you. 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
5: Quote of the day is, learning how to learn is also an important skill in life that you need to have. 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

0: I don't know if this message is for you, but whatever you're going through right now, it's your fault. 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But if you retrace the steps a little bit, it is your fault.
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1: What up? This is Travis Scott. Wait. I'm the one that introduced you to
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1: Right now, right now.
0: The station that plays you the hits.
1: Come on.

0: have vibes right there. We are still celebrating Ayo Marcus's birthday, by the way. And still today, he's yes, Sheba's taking. And so we have to move on and wait for him when he comes back tomorrow. Now, guys, how have you been feeling, Mandy? How have you been feeling?
1: Hey, man, it is the intermittent fasting that
0: intimate fasting. I don't know, somebody should explain to me what intimate fasting means. I mean, what do you be doing?
1: Intimacy, I thought something.
0: Hey, Siba.
1: How do you?
0: Hey, Obosiba, like, you choose what to fast, you choose not to get, like, intimate.
1: Now,
0: yes.
1: This is where the problem comes in. The producer told me intermittent fasting is you choosing not to eat lunch, breakfast, and all that, and you only feed on supper.
0: What supper?
1: Until you will

0: 0302-7406-7474 and make sure you call us as well. You want to be part of the show. Kwate simo to kubide. 0777-674-674. Kwate simo to kubide. But for now, let's enjoy, you know, the moments of this good music from Ayo Marcus. Let's go.
1: There's nothing as sweet as a quickie. Sweet as it sounds. This is The Quickie on NRG Radio. The number one name in music.

0: What exactly do you want to do nera? Chicho agalo kula ngo daddam buli lunako buli lunako buli lunako buli lunako.
1: Intimate fasting.
0: Oh my God.
1: Yeah.
0: Oh my God. 106.5 Energy Radio, the beat of the moment. I'm the number one name in music. Rage is the energy transit show. My name's MC Benji, the Vibe Zanka, and Vizor right there on the other side of the microphone. Now, we're going to be heading into some entertainment news. But as we get right there, I want to remind you guys that if you want to be a happy person, you want to be a happy soul, the trick is simple. Sip a Mirinda, spread the smile. Get a Mirinda Fruity, pineapple, green apple, or orange. 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See? Now, as we go further as well, the MTN Vibe Tribe has been going on the previous semester, and you guys went into exams, now you're into holidays, but remember, it doesn't stop right there. We're coming back next semester, big and louder, and as well, better. MUBS, KIU, IUEA, and other universities, we're going to be visiting your universities with electrifying DJs, hyped MCs, energetic dancers, fun games and challenges, exciting MTN experiences, amazing partner giveaways, and to crown it all, at the end of every activation, lucky winners will walk away with incredible room makeovers. Now let's get into some entertainment news right here with Faisal.
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0: All right, let's get into it.
1: Can I ask for a bell, but I don't even know what I'm going to use it
0: for. A bell is watching you there.
1: This is a sad story. Mm. Why did I even ask for a bell?
0: We don't know.
1: Okay, so I think all of us know that yesterday we laid off Joshua Baraka's father.
0: Yes.
1: The late Mr. Okello. Now, yeah, a lot of things have been like happening during the morning hours. Eve spoke about how the experience, how people were stopped from recording videos and all that. Kati ata abantu bachi buildings in another format. Mm. Ero genda kunyamba also meko what Joshua posted on his page.
0: This is what Joshua has to say. I couldn't stand the thought of scrolling the internet and seeing my father's casket in the grave. That's why no videos were allowed at the barrio. You can spin it how you want. God will forgive you for the things you do for clout.
1: You know, so you know how Ugandans are really so quick to formulate something, to come up with an idea, because before Daddy wa Joshua ngatanda bakufaye baina speculations zibadinga stambula nga baina echibozi chebazimba. Kati right now omwana tanaba netata weta naba nakubera mutaka like for the longest muta andi so kuteka our situations. This is not nice, because let the dead rest. Why would you even come up with such CD?
0: And I don't think anybody else in this country has a right to his father's casket than him himself. If he has come out to say that my father's casket shouldn't be on the internet, it's his father, not your father.
1: The allegations are true, all the rumors are true. Why didn't you really let people record the videos? Put your rumors to rest. Let people be.
0: Mwaba manyi.
1: So, that way you get yo. This is a special letter to Thames. Dear Thames, to whosoever that disorganized you on your tour in Africa, to be specific, Uganda, we are so sorry. Because you realize Thames has never painted a good picture of Uganda out there whenever she's like on interviews and all that. And I understand where her frustration comes from. So, Thames, for the longest, Murioba Denga Mubuza about Uganda, because she came into Uganda during the COVID times, 2020.
0: Yes.
1: Because she was arrested alongside Omale. Katuriba Mubuza, what do you know about Uganda? Do you even have hopes of going back to Uganda and perform? Abagamba, no. I was traumatized in that country. I can never go there to perform. But yo, Thames, I feel like it's high time you thought of this on the other side of the coin. The Uganda tourism management, please, if you can reach out to this lady, because the kind of image she's portraying for Uganda is not a good one when it comes to tourism and all that. I think they need to bring her on board.
0: Everybody that watches our videos thinks Uganda is a country that will traumatize you when you
1: thank
0: visit
1: you,
0: it.
1: But
0: I think also the people to blame the people that brought her in that kind
1: promoter,
0: of time. In the period of time they brought her. Man, you were doing wrong. It wasn't the time.
1: Yeah.
0: You know what was happening in the country? I won't blame anybody that arrested her or anybody that made sure she's...
1: The law enforcers.
0: Yeah, the law enforcers, because the country was going through a trying time, and not only the country, but other parts of the world as well. Mm. So the blame will actually, me as me, I'll put it on the people who brought her in that time.
1: The promoters.
0: Yes, the promoters. You know what the country was going through, and you decided to still bring her.
1: Because last year we saw her perform in Kenya on Blankets and Wine, and we all thought she was going to have a little bit of, let me go to Uganda and pass by. Yeah, Yita Obu Yisi. Yeraba performing alongside Joshua Baraka and other big artists. Nagenda.
0: Mm.
1: So, Thames, out there, wheresoever you're at, please have a second thought about Uganda. Give us a second chance. Minister of Tourism, please look out for this woman. We need a better image for Uganda.
0: Sure thing.
1: Anywho, now moving further, like, I think this is my last story today. Omanyibu nobutambe obadebutandi so tabula. To food day from one influencer to a socialite to an. Now, Avapeace is not happy with everybody that is putting out information and rumors
0: about
1: the video that they are trying to. It's higher in the picture, in the video, and then they've started saying, she came out and told the public, like in the morning, she went on her status and she posted something that was read by Eve in the morning. And now, after I think before we came on air, 5 minutes before, she posted something else. Help me read it.
0: You know, she said that this is a public notice. It has come to my attention that certain videos circulating on social media are being wrongly associated with me. I wish to clear and unequivocally state that I am not the individual featured in those videos. I have always conducted myself with professionalism, integrity, and respect for others, and I remain committed to upholding those values. I therefore urge members of the public to refrain from spreading misinformation, making assumptions, or sharing unverified content. I appreciate those who have sought clarification directly, and thank everyone for their continued trust and support. Let us promote responsible use of social media and respect for one another. Thank you.
1: And speaking about responsible use of social media, like back then when Naringa and Kola content just banter, you can build up a story on something that you've just seen. Gatomanyint, it's going to damage someone's brand.
0: Yes.
1: To all the TikTokers out there, the bloggers, please first verify
0: exactly.
1: Before putting out this.
0: All right, first verify, but for us, we're still continuing the energy transition. My name's MC Benji, the Vibes Anchor, and that was Vizo for the entertainment news. But let's keep the conversations going. You want to be part of the show? My number is 0740-674-674 or call us direct on 0777-674-674.
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1: 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Now, my name's MC Ben, to the Vibes Anchor for the Transit Show, and we're going into some weather and traffic. But as we get into weather and traffic, I want to remind you that this is what we call the Captain Morgan Mug Pit. And into the Mug Pit today with the Captain Morgan Mug Pit Melon Splash, where the normal gets a bold melon makeover. Now, enjoy the big, juicy melon flavor at 37.5% ABV with that unmistakable captain attitude. Best enjoyed neat with water. It's marking delicious. Excessive consumption of alcohol is harmful to your health, and it's not for sale to persons under the age of 18. Please drink responsibly. Now, as well, if you're right there and you want to enjoy, you want something nice for your streaming life, for your streaming culture, download the Play Loud app and enjoy this Fashion X show. It's a bold platform spotlighting Uganda's fashion scene, celebrating, critiquing, and also promoting the designers and style, and the style icons shaping culture today. So do that, and let's enjoy the streaming culture together. Now, we're going to some weather and traffic right here, and I have a lot to tell you. By the way, Nina Vinji, Vinji Nyo.
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1: 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Now, right now, I'm going to give you some updates on the weather. We're experiencing highs of 30 degrees and lows of 17. Talking about Kampala, that's 29 degrees Celsius. Gulu is 32. Mara is 29. Entebbe is 26. And Mukono is 27.
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3: 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The beat of the moment and the number one name in music. Man, we don't only do that, but we as well educate and we shape culture. Now, talking about all that, I got the man himself, Rickman. Man, Rick, Astama Kuhamangaba Sama.
4: Yeah, yeah.
3: Omwagizwa Congo, France, and Portugal in the World Cup.
4: Sweden.
3: Next Sweden. Wagwan YG, how are you?
4: I'm good.
3: So, go to Wuze Komuru Swede.
4: Tjena, tjena allihopa, hur mår ni? Hoppas ni har haft en jättebra dag och jag önskar er en jättetrevlig fortsatt bra dag.
3: 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Grab a nice cold Mountain Dew today and do the duel. Let's get into the energy offside with Rick, man.
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3: Rick, man, Rick. What you got for us right there?
4: Katika nsoke nso me mulu swidi kana kasoka. Uganda's Huar, utav detta årets rugby Afrika Huar I Mauritius, omgående det senaste Ebola pandemi I landet.
3: And what do you mean, sir?
4: Uganda Sevens are out of this year's Rugby Africa Sevens in Mauritius following the recent Ebola outbreak in the country. But now, Ebola. Ebola.
3: It's Ebola.
4: Ebola.
3: It's Ebola.
4: Ebola.
3: Okay, now we land. We land. 22 million man, you just really okay. You don't know English.
4: Anyways, that Lady JK Dolphins will take on the Navisunsa Girls in the National Basketball League encounter at the YMCA court today at Wendige.
3: What time is the game?
4: The game is at 8.
3: Okay, I think I have to go watch that game today.
4: The defending champions find themselves in a tough situation as the regular season draws to a close. With only 2 games to play, today's clash is a must win if they're to be part of the playoffs. Marcia Bellucci reaches his first grass tour level quarterfinal after defeating Hampman 7-5, 6-7, 6-2 in Stuttgart. Katumba Mchari and Mchaloza World Cup, Pabanyu Kasaba signing as a goalkeeper today.
3: Hey.
4: Completed the signing of a keeper, Ivan Yowan, from Stade de Reims for around 18.5 million.
3: Man, it's great. 18.5. Is it going to be the first choice or it's. What place do these two goalkeepers hold now? Is it this Arsenal guy, former Arsenal guy? And then also, is it Nick Pope?
4: I think, I don't know. I'm not too versed with Newcastle, but I feel like this is a backup goalkeeper.
3: Yeah.
4: He's a backup goalkeeper.
3: All right.
4: And tomorrow,
3: at
4: exactly 10 p.m. Woo! Ugandan time, we have Mexico versus South Africa,
3: and
4: which gives you a reason.
3: What country are you supporting?
4: Gives you a reason to watch the first game of the World Cup. Because it's an African team playing.
3: What country are you supporting?
4: I support Sweden. I support Congo. I support Portugal and France.
3: Now, among these two teams, Mexico and South Africa, which one are you supporting?
4: South Africa, of course.
3: Okay.
4: Yeah. And then I was going to say later in the evening, but it's in the morning of Friday, South Korea versus Czech at 5 a.m.
3: Let me tell you, we are going to suffer with this World Cup. For so many reasons, including time as well. You can't tell me there are games that are at 2 a.m., there are games at 4 a.m., there are games at 6 a.m., there are games at 3 a.m.
4: Yeah.
3: But anyways, majority of the games, there are games at 7 p.m. I've seen them as well.
4: But today, kati ya ubaku macha.
3: Eh,
4: ubaku macha, ubaku gulo, ziba sawa, wa satu. kumacha mpira ngakuta andika
3: because they're trying to make sure the world
4: So biye biye mnange.
3: Anyway, biye biye tule today.
4: 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Tuwaka kulia chinchila chona. Okujia po World
3: Cup. There's some chick who does banter. She's a Chelsea fan and she banters Arsenal so much. They ask her, oh wow, happy for you now that you don't have to talk about Arsenal. At least you've talked about the referee was denied visa in the States. It's like, it's World Cup time. Let's quit Arsenal. We'll be back when the season starts. And I'm like, okay. We can't wait for your banter again.
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1: 106.5 Energy Radio, the beat of the moment. I'm the number one name in music. And what are you doing if you're not listening to the Transit Show? My name's MC Benji, the Vibes Anchor, right here. And I'm taking you all the way till 7 p.m. Now, guys, I ask you to talk to me. And you all are sending me messages showing me how much you are tuned onto the Transit Show. This one is just saying, hi, this is Ashley. Says, thank you so much for Energy Transit Show. And this one says, hi, this is Isaac Adnan. Thanks for the show, guys. I'm locked in from the hospital. What's wrong? What are you doing in hospital? Tell me, what's the problem? Anyway, as you're doing your things, I'll remind you that you can actually get rich in just a day. Not even in a day. With only 2,000 shillings, you get your 2K, just go and buy a bottle of Rock Boom. 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
0: There's nothing as sweet as a quickie. Sweet as it sounds. This is The Quickie on NRG Radio, the number one name in music.

0: past 4 p.m. We're into the second half of the show, and this is where I want you guys to talk to me. We're going to be in our conversation, and I want to hear you guys speak out everything loud and clear. Now, I want to remind you, if you love good music, the Tusk Come Out Band Nights are right here for you. If you enjoy live music, the Tusk Come Out Band Nights are always here to bring to you your favorite live band at your favorite bar or your set that you can have it from right there. 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Now, to remind you as well, every Mondays, we are always enjoying ourselves on our thrones. We have what we call Bandali Mondays. 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And what you have to do is be right there and kick off the week with good energy at Ron's. It's powered by African Simba and Energy Radio. Now, let's get into the conversation. Guys, I have something very unique that I want to discuss with you. There's that one day in your life where you're like, man, this day has been hectic to me and I wish I could relive my life. I wish you want to make it feel like it has never happened in your life. Maybe you fell in an accident, or maybe you lost someone, or maybe something horrible happened to you. My question is, if you could relive one day of your life exactly as it happened, which day would you choose and why? What that has happened to you and you're like, man, this is one of my worst days in life and this is what happened to me. If I could go back and maybe relive it, you know, as if it never happened in my life, it is right there. Which day is that? So send me a message right now and let's have the conversation. But let me give you mine. When I was in primary 3, you know, I came from a family that wasn't a little, you know, that was rich enough. And I was going to school with rich kids. You know, I was sponsored, yeah, so God would make a way. One time, wake up very early in the morning, like at around 6 a.m., and I'm going to school. No transport, no nothing, walking like over 6 kilometers, 6 or 7, I think, around there, going to school. It rains, like it rained on me. I had to get my books, and I put the books under the shirt. Putting the books under the shirt, you have to run, I mean, walk, run, it rains on you. At the point, I was like, Kanjirekento nyenkube. I reached school at around 9 and everybody was already settled in. The problem wasn't about the rain, but the problem was what I faced when I arrived there. I reached school and the teacher was like, Gwesoko tuvem. Then I'm chiyungu. They had to push me to the kitchen for me to sit down. I fast dry and then come back to class. Coming back to class, I was actually feeling out of place because I was like, everybody's settled in. These rich kids are all settled in. They are studying. And for me, I'm in the kitchen. My parents couldn't even afford getting me to school by a bike, by a motorcycle, or even by a car. Nothing. That day traumatized me so much. And if I could relieve myself of that day, like, Nendu Jao, I think maybe I'll feel at peace at some point. But anyway, the fact that I've talked about it, I feel more peaceful. So talk to me on 0740-674-674 or at exactly 4:45. You have a chance to give me a call. Quata Simwandi Kamwene number 0777-674-674 and let's have the conversation going. But for now, let's make some money.
1: 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Yeah. 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
2: 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I'm the number one name in music. My name's MC Benji, the Vibes Anchor for the Transit Show today. And I'm keeping you guys updated with everything happening in the land till 7 p.m. I want you guys to talk to me. I post a question and I'd like to hear more answers. I ask you guys, if you could relive one day of your life exactly as it happened, which day would you choose and why? I want to hear answers. Send me messages on 0740-674-674. Now we're heading into some weather and traffic. But before that, I want to remind you guys that Jumia is celebrating 14 years. Yeah, 14th anniversary, and the celebration is officially live from 1st to 31st of June. So to Jaguze with massive and savings up to 70% off on selected products, including brush with bird tickets and moon bean chocolate. 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Do it right there and let's get the vibe going together. Now, if you're a fan of energy drinks, I have to put you on to something nice. Predator Energy Drink is the official energy drink partner of Chelsea, and it brings you better gummit and a Predator. A promotion where lucky fans will get a chance to go watch Chelsea FC live at Stamford Bridge in London. We are also giving away Boda Bodas every week, and every day you get to win airtime. 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Text it to 6688, and who knows, you may stand a chance to win all these goodies for yourself. Predator Energy Drink, the official energy drink partner of Chelsea Football Club. Now let's get into some weather and traffic right here on the Transit Show.
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2: 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Remember to stay up to date with the recommended vaccinations to help protect yourself and your loved ones. Good Life Pharmacy says so do that. Let's have a good life together. Now, getting into some weather and traffic, I want to give you some little updates about the traffic. Now, my people around Hoima Road, there's a lot of traffic around Nansana as you head to the Northern Bypass, but as we come right here in Namungona, there's some heavy traffic around right there. People Gaba Road, it's free. You could use it to move. And talking about the old Kampala Road, we have, it's navigable. When we talk about Namirembe Road, navigable this time, but when you go up there, it's really, really, really loaded with traffic. When we go to Kampala Road around King Fahad Plaza, there's heavy traffic. Bombo Road is navigable, and if we go down here at William Street, there's a lot of traffic. Benchuanuka Street has a lot of traffic. Now, as we're moving around Kampala, we're talking about the Queens Lane. There's also a lot of traffic. I've told you about Bombo Road. Wandegea Road is also stocked with traffic. But when you get to Makerere, it's navigable. Nakulabye is navigable. Bukesa is as well navigable. Weather, we're experiencing highs of 30 degrees and lows of 17, with normal temperatures of 29 degrees Celsius right here in Kampala.
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1: And yes, we are Energy Radio 106.5, the beat of the moment. I'm the number one name in music right here. It's MC Benji for the Energy Transit Show, and we're going together till 7 p.m. Now it's 12 minutes to 5 p.m., and we shall be getting into another quick mix right there. But as we wait for that, I want to remind you that the M10 Vibe Tribe will be back next semester, bigger, louder, and better, as we shall take over MOOBS, KIU, and IUEA with unforgettable campus experiences. Now expect electrifying DJs, hyped MCs, energetic dancers, fun games and challenges, exciting MTN experiences, amazing partner giveaways, and to crown it all, at the end of every activation, lucky winners will be going away with a whole big room makeover. Now, to those who as well love good music, I want to remind you that great music deserves a great mouth. 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It's not for sale to persons under the age of 18. 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You have a chance to as well send us a message on 0740-674-674. Let me listen to what you have to say, because I have a very big question for you right here. Now, Babuziza Ningamba, if you could relive one day of your life exactly as it happened, which day would you choose and why? So talk to me on 0740-674-674. Hi, Energy Transit, thanks for the show. This is Opaye Mtoto Watoro, getting you live and clear from Weza. Big ups to Amakas, and sending regards to all Itasot, the Itasot fraternity in the Republic of Mbuya. Heske from Chiwatule, Tanya Maria, without forgetting all the listeners of Energy Radio. Yes, thank you so much, Opaye Mtoto Watoro. And yes, we're still having our conversations going. Be like Opaye and let's have it going on 0740-674-674.
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2: 3 minutes plus 5 p.m. and we are not stopping to be the number one name in music. And of course, we are 106.5, the beats of the moment. And you are listening to the Energy Transit Show. My name is MC Benji, the Vibe Zanka. Till 7 p.m. is the time we shall be moving together right here. Now we're heading into another quick mix here, and we're going to be having a lot of conversations in this hour. I want you guys to write down this number, 0777-674-674. I want you to give me a call if you want to shout out to anybody, or if you want to shout out to me as well, I'll be more than glad, more than happy to receive your call and we talk about things that matter. Now, just to remind you as well, this Sunday, Energy is turning up the heat with the Energy Ignition, the only live band show around town from 5 p.m. to 7 p.m. Your host, Mr. Henry, and the Energy Ignition band go live with one and only, a lot of artists that come through right here on Energy Radio. 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And guess what? 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Now, let's get into the quickie with Ayo Marcus.
0: Nothing as sweet as a quickie. Sweet as it sounds. This is the quickie on Energy Radio, the number one name in music.

0: for you right there, giving you awesome music right here on 106.5 Energy Radio. It's exactly 19 minutes past 5 p.m. and we're still going crazy right here. My name is MC Benji, the Vibes Anchor, and we are handling the vibrations and energy together with you, my dear listener. Now, in whatsoever you're doing, I want to remind you that right now is the right time for you to grab yourself the things that you need in your household and the things that you need as a human being. 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Alcohol is not for sale to persons under the age of 18. Please drink responsibly. Now, I was here All jazzing alone. And looking back, the door is opening. Kumbe, there is this tall, dark-skinned peperi man. This guy owns all the ladies in the world. He's competing with me with a beard. This guy is called Dangote. Come on, Dangote. Welcome, my G. Wekubire mungaro, wekubire akadekako. The belly is there. Hey, wekubire mungaro.
1: What did he say, like, I own the ladies?
0: You own the ladies. Guys, if you have a beautiful woman and Dangote is your friend, make sure that woman doesn't come closer to Dangote. Chiringa kuleta muriro kumukuti kumuzigo kuba kugenda kuzanuka.
1: Is it a crime to be a good person?
0: No, it's not a crime to be a good person, but yeah. You see, not all good people are associated with a lot of ladies.
1: You guys are
0: But yes, Dangote, woman, me, I was here judging with my listeners, and hey, we had a very sensitive question. Yeah,
1: well, go on.
0: There's always that one day in life you're like, I wish that didn't ever happen, and this and that happened to me. So, if you could relive one day of your life exactly as it happened, what day would you choose and why?
1: Like, I just forget about it. Like,
0: yeah, you don't.
1: Like, I don't want to listen. I don't want to talk about it. It happened.
0: If I want to relive my life of this day, yeah, I would, because of this and that.
1: I think the day my mom got breast cancer. That was the day that, like, I felt like everything started. Yeah, so I think it was 31st of August. Moreover, it was, no, 19th. 19th of August, 2023. Yeah, so that was the day, like, I was like, you know what? I'm done with this. Like, so there's just that one particular time. This is something that has never happened.
0: You're just living
1: lives, you what, and whatever. So they give you a call and like, yo, man, your mom is this and this, and she needs immediate treatment, and we need over 72 million to take her immediately, like in the next 2-3 days she needs to go. So that was like the beginning of everything for me. Actually, that's the day I started drinking.
0: Crazy work. And up to now, you still do?
1: No.
0: You don't do. I know. Because I was waiting for you to tell me that you still do. For the times we've been together,
1: I drink
0: it's been
1: water.
0: Less after that I've seen you like with a bottle of something or something.
1: Yeah. I spread smiles with
0: you.
1: You
0: spread
1: Marina.
0: Smiles. You have, oh, yeah. Dangote only spreads smiles with Mirinda.
1: Mirinda, yeah.
0: So be like Dangote as well and grab yourself a bottle of Mirinda. I told you, Mirinda is available in a lot of packs. Mirinda Fruity, Mirinda Pineapple, Green Apple or Orange. 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

0: Blue featuring Ndovu Ku. I don't know if that's the right name, but it's Ndovu Kuu. Now, the song is playing right here at exactly 31 minutes plus 5 p.m. on the Transit Show. My name is MC Benji, the Vibe Zanka, and we are still rocking this one together. Now, as you're enjoying the vibrations, I want to remind you to walk in with confidence. Set the mood, raise your glass, that's the chairman's energy. So when it's time to unwind or turn things up, don't just drink beer. Enjoy Chairman. ESB Chairman Extra Smooth Beer is crafted with a rich finish for those who own the moment and enjoy life on their own terms. Alcohol is not for sale to persons under the age of 18, and please drink responsibly. Let's go into some weather and traffic.
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0: Good Life Pharmacy says they are with you in every moment, and they urge you to drive properly as you get back to your place and as you go somewhere, wherever you are going. Now, I want to give you some traffic updates. When we look at Yusuf Lule Road, there's a lot of traffic around the junction there, and it builds up till you enter the John Babiha Road, the one that everybody knows as Akasha Avenue. The Upper Kololo Terrace has limited traffic, but it starts to build up, and as you approach Kamocha right there. Lugogo Bypass, there's a little build-up of traffic. And when we get right here, and when you go to my people in Tira, there's a lot of traffic right there for you as you go to the roundabout. And if you get back right this side across Tira Road, you could see the build-up of traffic. It's heavy. As you head to the Uganda Museum, there's a little traffic right there. Binaisa Road has a lot of traffic. And of course, when we talk about Wally Road, there's a lot of traffic right there. Bomba Road, it was clear earlier on, but now it's crazy work. Traffic around near Wandegea, there's a lot of traffic. So as you move around Wandegea, be cautious. Or maybe if you could drop your car and get into a boda boda, it's all right. If you have something you are chasing. Kampala Road, a little traffic right there. My people around the old taxi park, there's a lot of traffic right there. But as you move up around Standard Supermarket, it clears a little. And around you, Victoria University, we have a lot of traffic as well. Now let's get into some weather. Kampala is 29 degrees. Gulu is 30 degrees. You get into Mbarara, 29 degrees. Entebbe, 26. Mukono, 25. That's all we have for you right here for weather and traffic.
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4: 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Alcohol is not for sale to persons under the age of 18. And please drink responsibly. Now, guys, I'm still on the question I asked you. My brother Richard Dangote came through and answered. He gave us his experience. But now, I also ask you a question. That if you could relive one day of your life exactly as it happened, what day would you choose and why? One of our people right here said, with what I know, now I'd relive the day where the mob attacked Gongodio and at least save him. I know this story has been making rounds all over the internet. You all have seen what happened to Gongodio, and right now, just from watching a video where the Prime Minister has been addressing, like, you know, has been speaking in the Parliament, is like, what happened? She was like, what happened was extremely, extremely bad, and we condemn this. Now, you remember that guy who actually got a Logan, hit Gongodio's head? If you watch the video, he was actually arrested, I think it was yesterday, and he's now into police custody. What does this teachers, regardless of whatever you do, always maintain peace, always be the calm one, because you do wrong thinking you can run away from the public, but the public can never leave you alone. And say, Jakunonya, Ejakuiga, Esawa, Inaba Jakufuna. You get so, and also you feel like you are having justice for what was happening, and then you're forgetting that this kind of mob justice as well can happen to somebody in your circle, somebody that you love, somebody you care about. So because the police and the government as well says so. It's 106.5 Energy Radio, the beat of the moment. I'm the number one name in music.
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1: 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The rest are petrol stations, said by the Vibes anchor, MC Venture, right here on the Transit Show. 2 minutes past 6 p.m. And we're into the last hour of the show. Man, the last hour of the show always has the funniest conversations. This is where I get to ask you guys how broke you are. I have a lot of reasons and a lot of conversations to tell you guys that I am broke. There might be something you wanted to achieve as a person, but you have failed to get it because of, you know, costs and all that. But yes, just feel free. It's a safe space. You might have wanted to buy your girlfriend a birthday gift, but you didn't make it because something else had taken your money. Or maybe you don't have the money. So talk to me on 0740-674-674. And exactly 15 minutes, you'll be having a chance to as well call us on 0777-674-674. But for now, let's forget the fact that people are broke. Let's just enjoy some music from Mayor Marcus.
0: There's nothing as sweet as a quickie. Sweet as it sounds. This is The Quickie on NRG Radio, the number one name in music.

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0: For me, what comes to my mind is actually very simple. Back to back, back to back, back to back. I begin to dance, I begin to move my body. But yes, it's 106.5 Energy Radio, the beat of the moment, and the number one name in music. Now, that's AM Marcus for you. That's his quickie mix right there. And it's exactly 17 minutes past 6 p.m. on the Energy Transit Show. Into the last hour of the show, and I ask you guys my question. How broke are you? Talk to me in Kovida Kusimu to 0777-674-674. But as you are thinking of calling me, I want to remind you that it's time to spice up your moments and let the good vibes flow with your Captain Morgan. Whenever you're hanging with the crew, the captain has got your flavor. He has the best part. It's all about your spice. Feeling cola? Go for it. Craving a crisp Sprite or 7-Up? Mix it up. Want that extra kick? Stony is your answer. No rules, just a perfect Captain Morgan. So tell us how you're spicing up your day. Remember, however you spice, the spice is on. Excessive consumption of alcohol is harmful to your health and is strictly not for sale to persons under the age of 18. Now, guys, the reason as to why I am broke, I am so broke that I can't access my best fruit. I love grapes so much. Every time I get the money, I run to a supermarket to buy grapes. But I'm so broke that I thought of them today in the morning and I was checking my pockets. Kumbe, the sente I have, if I use it to buy grapes, masiria chaguro.
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7: 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Without wasting your time, I want to give you the updates about the weather. Come on. Tell me what's happening outside. Now, the update about the weather, temperatures have actually dropped for a second. From 29 degrees to 24 degrees Celsius, that's in Kampala. And in Gulu, they have dropped to 29, Barara 28, Entebbe 24, and Mukono 23. Now, here's the struggle. The update about the traffic. Mama, Bombo Road. Earlier on, Bombo Road was navigable, but now you just have to walk on a Jamalabika Kwatana, baby, get it. Bombo Road is crazy. When you get down right here around Watoto, there's a lot of traffic. Kampala Road is as well navigable. But as you get to Victorian Vasa right there, it gets a little tight for you. Right here up here around Kampala Serena Hotel, the junction is fully stocked with traffic. And then when you drop down here, as you get to Africana Hotel, the junction is as well full of traffic. Wampeo Avenue, it's full of traffic, a lot of it. Kololo is stuck with traffic, and as well the upper Kololo Terrace is as well full of traffic. Now drop this side around Katalima Road. If you're using Katalima Road, my guy, I'm sorry for you, because it's crazy over there. The traffic is too much. Naguru around Tinda Road, there's a little traffic moving. And when we get to my people in Chiwatule, that's where I pass when I'm going to my home, a little navigable, but as you enter the Chiwatule Trading Center, there's a lot of traffic right there. Let's move to Chireka. My people around Chireka, that's east of Kampala City. There's traffic. It's right there for you. Yes, and as you go to where you're getting, it's slightly navigable. Seta has a lot of traffic along the Kampala Jinja Highway. That's it for me for the weather and traffic. Let's prepare and run home.
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6: 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Who are you? Not to appreciate who I am if conscience came and said, all the Energy Radio presenters, I love you all. Who are you not to love us? But I also want to appreciate everybody who has been right here with me from the start of the show from 3 p.m. And right now, it's 47 minutes past 6 p.m. I'd like to say I love you guys, and I can't wait to be right back tomorrow with Amarcus. And coming up right now is the Energy Cycle. Stay tuned for DJ VX Faisal, Gaga Grey, and Vienna Indie. Now, I'm leaving with some awesome music. The song right here is called Onza Lima from Mboso, straight out of Tanzania.

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0: 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Welcome back from the Transit Show with Benji, the one and only Ayo Marcus, and of course Faisal. Now we are getting into Energy Circle with Gaga, Vienna Inde, and of course DJ VX Faisal. It's exactly 7 p.m. and we are getting into the Fire Cooking Mix. But first, I want to let you know that you can grab yourself a Mirinda while you're driving in traffic and you're heading home, and you know, just to freshen up and just get over the stress of the day. Grab yourself a Mirinda Fruity, catch the smile and spread it. Also, I'm reminding you that with Predator, you get a chance to win amazing prizes. Just buy a Predator that has a white cup. 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How have you spent your day? What have you been up to? 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

0: 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And a reminder is that Rock Bomb is not recommended to children, pregnant women, lactating mothers, and people sensitive to caffeine. How did you spend your day, Vienna?
1: Honestly speaking, I reached home at around 6 a.m. I've spent 2 days without having very good sleep. So I've slept the whole day. I've done nothing. I've slept the whole day. I've done nothing.
0: Okay, we love to hear it. You're just a girl who needed to sleep.
1: Yeah.
2: Ladies first and you go.
0: Gino, let me preface this by saying I think women need to be given their first 2 days, the first 2 days of their period off of work.
1: Thank you very much. Actually, four. You see, people that keep on advocating for women's rights.
0: Yeah.
1: I think this is something you should put into consideration.
0: Guys, I was at home and I woke up in the morning, I was cramping bad. So like, I was cramping so bad. And for me, I'm one of those people who painkillers don't even work for, you know? Like, they don't work at all. So I have to endure the pain the whole day until after 2 days. Because the third day is a bit chill.
1: Yeah.
0: So,
1: let
0: me ask, I think 2 days should be off of work for women.
2: It's just like a small question.
0: Mm.
2: So people, bevagamba bagenda mu after abakadi, for them, they
1: menopause.
2: Longer get their
1: menopause.
2: Yes.
1: No.
0: Yeah, they don't.
2: They don't, eh?
0: Mm.
2: Mm.
0: Hey, katifati chabo na abona.
2: Na e... Kwa zijama.
0: No, menopause yange jema angu. Naba.
2: I think like you're hurting so much.
0: No, it does hurt a lot. And men, I was
1: that
0: here,
1: does not the pain.
0: And I told a certain boy here who is my friend Matthew, and I was telling him, "Oh, I'm actually not feeling well," because he was asking me, and he's like, "But you should be used to these things. You should be able to manage."
1: Yeah.
0: I told him, "Get away from me."
1: Are you
0: like? Who are you to tell me?
1: Thank you very much. You brought up a very interesting topic.
0: Oh my God.
1: Was it last week? I was actually having a chat with, what's his name? The one we were talking to with, Prince. It was actually Prince and some other guy.
0: Mm.
1: So I tell them, guys, I'm cramping so bad.
0: Mm.
1: They're like, I feel like girls make this thing overrated.
0: No, we should.
1: No.
0: I don't know if in Uganda, where can I get that thing they used to stimulate?
1: He tried it. Prince tried it.
0: Have you tried it before?
1: Yeah.
0: And have you ever, how did you feel? Exactly.
2: So very well, thank you. What's the solution? Because I think right now, you guys, you can't get day offs. So what's the solution for it?
0: The solution should be to get day offs, actually. 2 days.
1: Just be home.
0: No, but okay, waka.
2: What I heard, some people who give birth, they no longer get that pain.
1: No, they're actually lying. Because I have my auntie, she's been struggling with cramps, but even after giving birth to 2 kids, she still gets
2: cramps.
1: Don't
2: you think taking a lot of pills can lead to...
0: I don't know anything. I'm not a doctor. But me, what I know, there are people who can take painkillers for the pain.
2: Because we see everything on
0: the
2: internet and everyone is saying is bad. Someone be saying like... girls who take a lot of pills, that's why they get the pain.
0: No.
2: But
0: it's not like that. Some people get them even like... Mine have been bad since I started getting
1: my
0: period.
1: Thank you. From my very first day of getting periods, I've been having cramps.
0: So it's like, I don't think there's a solution. Because everyone is different. So that's what I'm saying. Like, all women in the world, I'm advocating, I've become a feminist. All women should get 2 days
2: But
0: off.
2: I thought some countries, they have it like over Sweden, Switzerland.
1: Yeah, I've seen it in some countries.
0: Uganda should adopt.
1: Please, let's do something about it.
0: The
2: good thing you went to school. So, me, I'll start with my weekend. And on Saturday, we had something. Sheila and Etania were playing on the same stage.
0: Yeah.
2: It was so amazing.
1: Was it a back-to-back?
2: No, it wasn't back-to-back. People are thinking that it's a back-to-back, but it wasn't. Sunday, there's nothing I did. I was there chilling with my friends. Yesterday I was just doing a small shopping.
1: Okay.
2: Yeah.
1: For the baby girl, I'm guessing. For yourself?
2: It was something different.
1: Okay.
2: Oh. Then today, I've been chatting with my friends online. It has been so long without playing with them. I found a lot of messages because I've been busy. I didn't get time to play PlayStation. So I found a lot of messages. Yo, yeah. So I've been playing with my friends the whole day.
1: Okay, that's amazing. Let me know how you spent your day and what have you been up to. Hit me up on 0740674674. I am reminding you that Mountain Dew is saying some drinks will actually quench your thirst, but others will fuel your adrenaline, and Mountain Dew is what we are talking about. If you haven't had an ice cold Mountain Dew, is actually what you need, because it's an invitation to break the limits and go beyond the ordinary. Whether you're hitting the right strike or shooting hoops with squad, one sip of a bold citrus refreshment is all the boost that you need. Grab an ice cold Mountain Dew today. 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And I also see Victon is on the list today. 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

0: Sounds of Victor right here at the number one name in music, and that is Fresh coming through live and loud. Chairman Extra Smooth Beer is crafted with a rich finish for those who own the moment. Enjoy life on their own terms. Alcohol is not for sale to persons under 18, but if you want to unwind, grab yourself a Chairman ESB and don't just drink any beer. Now, diving into some of the stories that we have seen across the internet or things that have been happening, and we need to fill you in. But remember, tell me how you spent your day. Tell me how your day is going. Tell me how your evening is. What have you been up to? Put me in your business and hit me up on 0740674674. Faisal, you were telling me about something I've never heard of in my life.
1: And me, not this is Jira Wangako in my life. It was my first time to say it.
2: How did you come across it?
1: On internet, of course, because for it is streamed on internet. It's only on Twitch. Yes.
0: So you were telling me it's called Worst Cup. It's the first time I'm hearing of that statement, to be honest.
1: It was even my first time.
0: Uh-huh. Tell me about it.
1: Everyone was shocked on internet. So have you ever found someone who looks like you in your life?
2: No.
1: Have you ever seen
0: like a doppelganger? Like exactly like you, like your doppelganger?
1: Yes, like without any difference.
0: No, I have not. There is a girl though. She's called, I think, Black Queen. I'm going to look for her page and you guys see. But she's a bit... she's a bit chubbier than me. Not chubby, but like... People say that she looks exactly like me. But really? So can you meet her? Let me show you.
1: But what I'm saying, things you do and that person really do it. It's the same and he looks like you 100%.
2: Oh, wow.
1: Me, I've seen one.
2: Who? Faisal.
1: You see the way I be in the band, I take off my shirt.
2: Yeah.
1: Even that guy takes off his shirt. If I show you the picture that you the picture and I share that picture and I tell you this is not me, this is you.
2: How did it feel to actually meet him?
1: I've never met him. He's there in Caribbean countries.
2: So he's the white version of you?
1: He's black like me.
2: He's black.
1: There's nothing different. Even just in those chitwa ulako, I think chitwa ulako. Echechiria beach or bat sala, I don't know. But this was cup, they get bafuna copies, bafunya copies footballer very famous in the whole world. Let me say Yami Yamao, David Beckham, Ababantu Bafanana, David Beckham, Gawa Fanana, Abafanana, Muhammad Salah.
2: Yeah.
1: So they got Baba Funye, ne Baba Ulamu only teams. But Omani Bachide say in the comedy way. Bachide say in the comedy way. So that cup was called the Worst Cup. Bade Baji streaming online. Abajira Biade yesterday in the night. That is our Wanga Munanda Mwendeze Chilezen in Uganda. But the funny part of it. But the way Baba handling them to give them the cup, that is like a cup. It was so small. Either trust me, it was a worst cup. Jude Bellingham, Nikanda was a photocopies up. Trust me, was Muhammad Salah. It looks like Muhammad Salah, even the hair
0: and everything.
1: Or Bellingham. Or what David Beckham, even the tattoos.
2: For
1: David
2: Jude,
1: Beckham.
2: They didn't bring his brother.
1: Who?
2: Jude's brother.
1: No.
0: I know kwa muntunga toy related.
1: On internet. So even these days, while you have Ivory Coast, Alimu trending right now. Yes, is a dalanga yamao ngawa
2: bela
1: ngawa mufana. Even in Uganda, we have one it's called
2: that
1: Saka.
2: That looks like Saka, yeah.
1: We have them. So, abaji misses
2: it.
1: Most of Uganda like on YouTube.
2: I'm gonna check it out
1: On TikTok. Then you can check it out,
2: guys.
1: Let me have a look.
2: See. This looks like Gaga, honestly speaking, but like the chubbier
0: version.
2: Gaga.
0: Of
2: yes.
0: Me.
2: Yeah. So I'm just imagining if Gaga was like this weight. No way. And you know, you remember those pictures you posted on your Instagram?
0: Yeah.
2: I was like, Gaga, you're lying. Like, this is you. No, I need to find my lookalike.
0: Yeah.
1: Let me see if I can see your mind.
2: I'll be excited.
0: No,
1: do you think that's not me? but even if I tell you that...
2: No, this one actually looks like you. They kind of look like you. Hey! Let me see. Let me see the picture you've seen.
0: Look at that guy with a red scarf.
2: No way, you guys. I need to find my lookalike as well.
1: That's not
2: TikTok.
0: Crazy.
2: Please help me find my lookalike.
1: A lot of people are sending me this different picture.
2: No, that is you. That is you.
1: No, it's not.
2: No, he looks like you. I swear, he does look like you.
0: Tell us, have you met your doppelganger yet or no?
1: Go to the one I don't know.

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1: Hey, my guy, can I get a light, please?
2: I got something better. I'm going to give you the best tasting light.
1: What is this?
2: It's Casa Light. Come on, try it.
3: Try it.
1: This is actually the one.
2: Try the crisp and refreshing Casa Light. 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

0: 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We are Energy Circle. 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The MTN Vibe Tribe is going to be back bigger and better next semester. So I hope you guys are ready. I hope you're waiting. We are going to be at IUEA. We are going to be at MOBS. We have so many universities we are yet to visit. 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And to crown it all off, at the end of every activation, lucky winners will walk away with incredible room makeovers. So make sure when we say we're coming to your university, you turn up, show up, and show out. Tusker Mouth Band Nights are happening weekly and many bars near you. So grab your crew, grab your squad, show up, and, you know, buy 5 Tusker Mouths for the price of 4. Now, we're talking about PM1, Isabella Lounge, we have Zimbali Bistro, Wild Star Lounge, and many, many more. So stay tuned because they're coming, and make sure that you drink responsibly as you drink a Tusker Mouth. Now, in other news, we all know what has been trending this entire week and last weekend. God rest his soul, Sydney Gongodio. Yeah, who passed on, the rugby player. So, people were actually so pissed that even the police took this long to catch that man. Now you're msaji ali very bold. Chuma ni mamkwati de kusteji ya boda.
1: Iye maza na dayo.
0: Nkote de. Yaba daze yo kufuga boda.
1: So after committing crime and killing somebody, you even go back and work normally.
0: Exactly. Normally.
1: Wow.
0: So now anyway, he was arrested yesterday. And people are now sharing around a petition that needs to be signed for him to have a public hearing. Gajiba wo kido. And I think that is what they need to do. Because he deserves that kind of trauma. And he was actually having the guts to say sorry. Like, people are so lenient. Video We don't condone violence.
2: I think even that's another case. But warm bang and then I
1: now
2: we
0: anyway, that's
1: but what happened to Okello? Because for Okello, we were all
2: guys,
1: waiting, and then it just ended there.
2: Guys, Mulinde, Baba Gamba, like we were studying or more to anything. There is protocol. What are your processes about you know.
1: How long does it
2: guys,
1: take?
2: Let me tell you something. Even if someone did something, it's not easy to sign on the paper that killed this person. Someone to be with that thing, like, okay, it was me who signed on this. You understand? It's not easy. So they have to take time. To take it and about to go with the process. Some people, even they be there. I don't know about here on TikTok and they're telling their stories.
0: Yeah.
2: They be there in the prison for more than years and the president has not signed on there that they have to be.
0: Okay, but in the petition they are saying that they refuse to call what happened to Sydney Mob justice because to call it justice is to justify it. So there is no justice in the taking of a human life by a mob. Life is sacred, no individual, no group, no crowd has the legal or moral authority to act as judge, jury, and executioner. So now they want us to sign this. This is what it looks like. So you just go, share the petition, as many as you can so that it is signed. He actually deserves this. Do not touch it out. Tell me what you think about this. Hit me up on 0740674674. Enter the Mac Pit with Captain Morgan. Remember, it's your flavor. Whatever you choose, it is what you mix. If you're feeling for Sprite, you're feeling for Stony, whichever you want is what you mix, because whatever you like is what you take. There are no rules here. Chonachayagara, chomixinga. Do not touch it all. We have some ads, and later, Border to Border is going to be playing right here at the number one name in music, and DJ Spinny is on the list too.
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1: 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Sweet as it sounds. 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

0: If you think Mondays are boring, then you're living in the 80s. 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So it was amazing. You need to turn up, show up, and show out. 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
0: Team of them are going to make
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1: They're
0: just greedy.
1: That would be small money for European countries. 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
0: Guys. About a lot of money. Uganda cranes were $2.5 million.
1: No, this is prep money of...
2: I'm just saying, like a team like Uganda Cranes, just so you mean that is Uganda Cranes. They seem to against them Africa. 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
2: No, I'm just telling you. 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
0: okay. So group stage exit is $10 million guaranteed.
1: Wow.
0: So even if you're eliminated, you get $10 million. Group stage exit.
2: Castor Yitamu. Next stage.
0: Okay. Mm. $10 million guaranteed.
1: So wait, just
0: round of 16 is $15 million per team.
2: That is another.
1: The 16 thingy years.
0: Then the quarter finalists get $19 million per team. Mm. Doesn't matter if you win or no.
1: Yeah.
0: Okay, that's amazing. And then the fourth place person gets $27 million. Third place, $29 million. Runners up, $33 million. And the winner gets $50 million. And the cup, of course.
1: Which they don't take home.
2: And they take the what?
1: The replica of the cup.
0: Of the cup.
2: Yeah. So the World Cup is kicking off tomorrow. With Mexico versus South Africa.
1: Which team are you supporting?
2: But have you seen what happened on internet?
0: Yeah.
1: Have you seen how the teams actually went? Did you see their jets?
0: My favorite is Norway. They had a very good photo shoot. No, it looked like it beautiful. Was taken in Spartacus era.
2: Then, in a year on internet, it's when people came out and like, no one is going to support South Africa.
1: I think it's because of what's happening.
2: That thing killed me on internet.
0: That is so crazy.
2: South Africa against all of African countries this time around.
0: No one supports it.
2: I've been seeing Nigerians. I've ever seen like internet. Every time I scroll, no supporting.
1: Now, I think it's because of what's happening. People are hurt. That's the honest truth.
2: Then the next game will be South Korea. Chad, I don't know. Mm. Then Canada. Then the following day to Jabeda, USA. This is on Friday. USA.
1: Unpopular opinion. USA, for all the times I've watched football, I don't see these guys. For the very first time, I'm seeing, and I've never had anyone coming from the USA they actually play soccer. It's very hard. Most of them are so into what
2: American
1: they call the American football.
2: They are there, by the way. There are many. But their women team is the best team in the whole world.
0: All right, tell us what you think. Who are excited to see? Who are excited to support? as we kick off tomorrow. Hit me up on 0740674674. 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

No before you go to go do. As soon as you go do, no, no, no. 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Papa, your body, they put Lulu. 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

0: sounds of Wizkid and Ashake Jogod are playing right here at the number one name in music. We engage, inspire, inform, and of course, we are here to entertain you above all. This Sunday, Energy is turning up the heat with Energy Ignition, the only live band show in town. From 5 p.m. to 7 p.m., your host, Mr. Henry, and the Energy Ignition Band go live with the one and only Fefe Bussi. You're getting the full experience, real talk interview, the band is cooking live, and the artists will be performing live as well. See you at the station and let's go. Now, of course, guys, today is a Wednesday, and if you know, you know, we are having movie day where we get to talk about everything to do with movies, okay? And you guys have actually texted me a few stuff. Let me first see what you guys have been telling me, because I did ask you to put me in your business. Ariatunga Ellen is saying, I'm live in Galuga, Entebbe. Greetings to you, my sis, my stress killers, and all the people from Rampara. This one is saying, I'm tuned in, Yawa Council Naguru, thanks for the show. Thank you for being tuned in and thank you for engaging with me. So when it comes to movies, if you don't have Play It Loud yet, I don't know what you're waiting for, to be honest. Because we have amazing shows on there that I think you guys are going to enjoy. Starting off strong with The Sleepover. Now, The Sleepover is... I feel like it's going to be a lot of chaos and I can't wait to actually watch it. It has Aleti. Aleti or Mani Faizo?
1: No.
0: You don't know who Aleti is?
1: Munyonyole.
0: The lady who says she beats men for a living.
1: I only see that, but I didn't know her name.
2: Really?
0: Yeah.
2: I've actually watched the first episode of The Sleepover. And yeah, you guys need to go and watch it.
0: Really? Was it good? Yeah. Okay, that's good.
2: Yeah, it was good.
1: It has also...
2: No. It's, they have a cast of around 6 people. It has Ethan, Baby Eve, Christine Nampera, Aleti,
0: Fifi Tumi,
2: and...
0: DJ V.
2: DJ V is the host.
0: Okay.
2: So she comes in. These people are like, she tells you to organize a party.
0: Okay.
2: So when you organize a party, you have to call all these 6 people and they'll probably come in with like their plus one or plus two.
0: Yeah.
2: Now, the very first episode is actually about Aleti. She organized the very first party, the Las Vegas party.
0: Mm.
2: And there was a lot of chaos in there.
0: Okay.
2: Mm-hmm.
0: I love it. For me, the only thing would be like, when it comes to Ugandan reality TV, I don't know why they think we want to see the chaos all the time.
2: I don't know why, but...
0: Even when it came to, like, Kampala Cream or whatever, like...
2: I didn't watch it.
0: I don't know. They feel like... Ndalinga daba clips ko TikTok. Nenga ulizenda wababeda mukwe songa mwe, but...
2: Like, guys, reality TV can still be nice without chaos.
0: Yeah.
2: But anyway, like it just needs to have a good storyline.
0: A good storyline, yeah.
2: And then very good people that know what to do.
0: Absolutely.
2: Exactly.
0: Yeah.
1: Now, thought, once you put girls in the... Kasawatanka competition, that's what happens. Once the competition starts in girls, that's what happens.
0: Okay, then we have Pageant Exposé hosted by Suraya Umeima. Now here, every Thursday, she hosts like different pageant queens and has a conversation with them, talks to them and all of that. Then there is Grown and Sexy.
2: Okay.
0: I want to see this.
2: Grown and Sexy. What are they talking about?
0: They're talking about modern relationships, love and lifestyle, and filtered entertaining conversation rooted in culture and real life experiences. That sounds like something I'd actually watch. Then we have For 10K. It's a quiz show.
2: Oh.
0: Listen, there are so many shows. Oh my God. There is No Breaks, hosted by Evelyn Mike. And then we have Prima Sima with the pickup show. I think I've seen clips of
2: clips
0: this.
2: With Bad Black.
0: Yeah, where she was in the, I think she gets in the car with these celebrities and just has like a drive around with them. So download Play It Loud today and, you know, enjoy all these amazing, amazing, amazing shows. And if you also love fashion, Fashion X is also on there. You get to see a lot of that as well. Hit me up on 0740674674. What show have you been loving when it comes to Play It Loud? Tell me, what show is that you think everyone actually needs to watch it or say it? Panic Vibes Catalan Shensia is going to be playing right here at the number one name in music, so do not touch the dial.
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1: 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Alcohol is not for sale to persons under the age of 18. Please remember to drink responsibly. Now, I told you before, and I'm telling you now, today is What Are You Watching Day. Now, we're going to be sharing what we have been watching, but I need you guys to hit me up on 0740674674 and tell me, how have you been finding the shows you've been up to? What have you been doing? I need to know. What do you want me to watch? And as you do that, I want to remind you that the MTN Vibe Tribe is here for you. Now, we are going to be back next semester, bigger and better. Now we're going to MOOBS, IUEA, KIU, and many more universities. Expect amazing DJs, hype teams, energetic dancers, fun and games and challenges, exciting MTN experiences, amazing partner giveaways, and of course, to crown it all off, at the end of every activation, a lucky winners will walk away with incredible room makeovers. Now, I did ask you what you've been enjoying on Play It Loud, and this one is saying, this is Isaac Adnan. This, for me, the show I've been enjoying is Talk With Mommy Deb. Okay. I've been seeing clips about it, and I think I'm going to be watching it soon as well. Isaac Adnan is saying, thanks for the show. My day was terrible. I'm in the hospital now for 2 days. Just no chica, but I'm streaming the energy shows on the app. Thank you so much. We're wishing you a very quick and swift recovery. May God put down his healing hand upon you so that you get better. And thank you for listening to us in all circumstances, in all situations. We love to see it. Now, when it comes for me, what I've been watching, number one is, of course, if you follow me on Snapchat, you know I've been watching Love Island. And for me, that show, when I tell you I'm a fan, I have a parasocial relationship with that show. I'm telling the truth. I've watched every season from the UK to Australia to USA. So I've seen everything. Sometimes I see people crashing out and I'm like, you should watch season 6. You should watch season 5. You should watch season 10 of the UK. The mess that was in there was crazy. So I've been loving that show. Of course, it's one of my favorite shows ever, my comfort show. And I watched another show, which is Obsession. If you have not watched that film, have you watched it?
2: Obsession. Where is it? Is it on Netflix?
1: No. Mm. Is it? No, it's not. But you can find it elsewhere, like Moviebox or something.
2: What is it about?
1: It is about a guy who liked a girl but was too shy to ask her out. And when he tried to ask her out and he chickened out. So then he had gone somewhere and he had seen like wish sticks. Like you break the stick and make a wish and then your wish comes true.
2: Wait.
1: So he goes ahead and breaks the stick. And the wish he made was, I wish Nikki would love me more than any other person in her entire life, in the whole world or something like that. And boy, oh boy, was she in love with him more than any other person in the entire world.
2: No, I need to watch it. That's interesting.
1: It's like a horror film, but it was so good. It was so good. She got obsessed with him. Ended up killing a couple of people because she was obsessed. Have you heard that song on TikTok where it says, no, no, no, no, no, yeah, don't do that. That's where it's from.
2: No, I need to watch that.
1: It's a great movie.
2: I need to watch it.
1: It has a lot of... Sometimes I'm not gonna lie, sometimes I act like her, but I'm not even possessed. There's a scene where he says, I'm going to the bathroom, and she's like, well, can I wait outside? I'm like, okay, sounds like something I would say.
2: What I've been watching, of course, Love Island, specifically USA. No, this season is actually giving. Trust me on that one. It's giving. There's a lot of drama and I'm here for it. Then Prime Video released a new series. It's called After You. I was actually watching it today. I watched only one episode.
1: Yeah.
2: So I can't wait to watch more and more. And what else? I think that's it. I'm just into Love Island. Yeah. Islanders, how are you doing?
1: Well, let me know what you've been watching. And I see some of you have actually done so. This one is saying one. And since morning, I've been watching football. I'm even hungry. You know, you guys can just stand up and go get food. I know you just don't want to cook yourself something. This one is saying, Gaga, you sound so soothing. Well, that's a very brilliant comment. I love it. Thank you so much. I just want to say thanks for the show. I have been watching this series called A Person of Interest. Shout out to all the listeners of Energy Radio. Shout out to you too, my love. Now, do not touch the dial. We are coming back with the conversation of the day. And the conversation of the day is simple. We are asking you, what celebrity's life would you want to see in a movie? Let me know. Hit me up on 0740-674-674. After the ads, Zigulo Spice Dinner will be playing. And of course, Elijah is going to be coming through with Masterpiece. And Cranium as well might play right here at the number one name in music.
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0: Energy Radio 106.5, the beat of the moment and the number one name in music. We are Energy Circle with Gaga Vienna Indy and DJ VX Faisal. Someone is saying, this one is saying, but by the way, what's with the Love Island jazz? I know babes that have even organized a watch party for it. In fact, send me their number. I need to be involved. What do you mean people are having watch parties without me? That is actually so crazy. I need to be involved. Now, Love Island is a dating show. Actually, you know, I need you guys to tell me who do you think you'd send to represent us in Love Island. But it's a dating show where singles go and try to find love. But of course, the road to love is never straight. Do not touch that. We are getting into the fire. Quickie Mix by DJ VX Faisal. But I want to remind you that Captain Morgan is what you need. Do not be drinking just anything. It is telling you that you just choose your flavor. And then you can have it with a Captain Morgan, because nothing beats that amazing spice. It's time to spice up your moments and let the good vibes flow with a Captain Morgan. Whenever you're hanging out with the crew, the captain's got your flavor. The best part is, it's all about your spice. If you're feeling a cola, go for it. If you're craving a Sprite, go for it. If you want a 7-Up, mix it up. Want that extra kick? Stony is your answer. There are no rules, just your perfect Captain Morgan mix. So tell us, how are you spicing up your day? Remember, however you spice, spice on. Excessive consumption of alcohol is harmful to your health. Please and please drink responsibly. Let's get into the quickie mix.
1: There's nothing as sweet as a quickie. Sweet as it sounds. This is The Quickie on NRG Radio. The number one.

0: Welcome back from that amazing fire quickie mix by DJ VX Faizo. 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Welcome to our conversation of the day, and the question of the day is, which celebrity's life would you want to see in a movie?
1: Like as a documentary or just like a whole movie?
2: Did you watch the Michael Jackson movie?
1: Yes, I did.
2: Yes,
1: so I feel,
2: like
1: genuinely
2: that.
1: Speaking, I feel like Jose Chameleon's story or life story would be such a great movie. I've seen like a couple of clips, and so many people have so much to talk about him. I feel like his life would be interesting.
2: I always say this story to Jose Chameleon.
1: Yeah.
2: Let me repeat it. Maybe there is someone new just listening in. I don't know about this story. Mm-hmm. This man, with the time I used to work at Casablanca, he came. That Monday.
1: Yeah.
2: So that Monday, budget take up in a baby cool. Guy came with a lot of money. So he came and said, "Who is DJ Faizo?" Aliwa. I only did David Nyan. I'm in the middle of the set. Guy in Azijaku set.
1: Wanji, that's crazy.
2: He took me behind Casablanca there. The guy got the money. I think those days it was Double Trouble. And which other song? They were big that time. Ngamba zino sente zizo. Yaulira music work a million. Anyone wonga akuba.
1: Yeah. I think I also have a story of Chameleon.
2: Let me finish it. So, Chameleon, number, tomorrow I'm texting, I'm going to drop everything. I'm texting, I'm going to drop. Oh, the following day, The following day, the guy came to, Casablanca.
1: Yeah.
2: I'm texting, I'm going to text him, Chameleon. I'm blocking.
1: No, that is crazy.
2: That story, I will never stop talking about it. But the funny thing, I used the money to buy my first MacBook.
1: Aww.
2: I was using a window MacBook. I think it was Camille and Palazzo. And Palazzo gave me some money that day. I used it to buy my first MacBook. And it just wanna chill. Because the MacBook is when I started in that line. Like that. It's a Chameleon.
1: Yeah, genuinely speaking, I feel like we need to have a movie of Chameleon. It might not even be a movie or even a documentary. Because me, I've met him, and every time I meet him, he's such an interesting person. The first time I meet him, it wasn't like we were actually leaving catwalk with Roger. We were heading somewhere, so he was gonna work. Katinga tusanga Chameleon nga yingira catwalk naska Roger nga tusale kubo tuduka namgamba gwekasaja kwa kampio lagawa ku Roger tugenda twinaje tugenda okola ndikubude. So from that day ngamgamba mbu DJ abera kubude Mr. Time. Then the other time we went to his place. He made us wait for him. Ngageti bajigadeo. 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Nganjagala balu miyamu.
2: The way he talks to Roger, you may think in 2014.
1: Yeah.
2: Obaya kuba Roger, obaya lichu, obaya lichu. Evi Roger, we again anakube nyiba nazu kubako seconds. Akasajia kata buka. Nekalumba Roger. Oh, it was silk or rouge. I don't remember, but one of it. I think it was silk because there is a Casablanca.
1: Yeah.
2: Kasajja katauka. Kata Roger, you remember the DJ Bebako Langa way back? Olimba Luzanya seconds.
1: Really?
2: Oto Olimba Lakamini by Rupia. Roger Ariaru good dem kwa.
1: So I'd love to see a chameleon movie.
0: Sinembozi zaba.
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2: Story sinia yo kare nesele.
0: Sina story na basi.
2: 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The night.
0: Nightlife Netania. 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
1: Okay.
0: Nga komi o tem 5. 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Kami yon tumuchaza abe tonded.
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2: I don't know what that is now number two hey itona yalitwani I'm sorry, I just said the crane. I'm going to put it on the moon in number 310. I want to see. I'm not going to put it on the moon.

I so feel it, so feel it.

0: 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Chairman Extra Smooth Beer is crafted with a rich finish for those who own the moment and enjoy life on their own terms. 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And I know we all try to do this most of the times. 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Managing stress is important for your overall health. Take time to rest, breathe, and of course, reset. Now, our question of the day was, or is, which celebrity's life would you want to see in a movie? Now, for me, okay, go.
1: Okay, you know, his expression was giving, you know, when you tell a kid, no, don't do it. Mm. Then after I tell them, do it. They're like,
0: ah. You're gonna know.
2: Two people. Mm. And both of them, they are footballers. Mm. I really want to know what happens. What happened at that time behind the pitch? Mm. There is those moments where you are like, njagala ndabe ko cheche atukawo before ngate banaba kuzanya that match. First guy is Cristiano Ronaldo.
1: Okay, interesting.
2: I really want to see things if you are behind the stadium. Mm. At 41 year muzanyicho mpira in that speed. Nga still a China the same skills. Mm. Like aduka, like okay mubera mu ebimu ebyavamu, but Olivia Delant at 41 is too acha chikola nga waino chikola.
1: So you want them to do a movie like they did for Pele, and we have something for
2: yes, ngabalaga his life on the pitch, even off the pitch, engelije yabelangamu with the family, because at 41 otunula mno gamba like oino mukaze wako oina abana, how do you control that with the kuwa mpira guli mova someone atali nga mentality ino bangeli
1: no better focus.
2: Yeah, another one is Harry Kane. Still mzanyi wa mpira yava mu Tottenham right now alimu
1: azanya England, right?
2: Yes. Mm. You know this man yaina, people they used to say that he has a curse, he doesn't win trophies, you understand? So I really want to see that behind. If you have been before Gatana Jakuchisai, the time we are Zanya Spurs, the time we are getting like finals, the Mirundi Eminji, but he wins nothing. That first year he went to Bayern Munich, he didn't win anything. He lost more than 3 or 4 finals. Mm. So people started saying that, Ainakas. So I want to see that noise behind.
1: Able to handle.
2: Yes, what? Mm. Because the life we see is only when he's on the pitch. Life undala nyoji batu letelako outside the pitch. So I really want to see the movie like that. Ngawe na love ya Michael Jackson. Nitegira church atuka, how did Michael Jackson weyafuka ya tukola ache nyindo. So I want to see that.
1: Amazing.
2: Mm.
1: Interesting. I like.
0: Okay. I have what I want to say, but it's funny.
1: No, say it.
0: Anyway, so for me,
2: yagala grow a boogie.
0: Neda, yagala lava. Mujukia time ya when the rivalry between Bobby Wine and Bebe Cool was a lot. Yagala lava before we turned kid.
1: From the one.
0: So book. I want both of their lives in one movie. Just both of Bebe Cool and Bobby Wine's life.
2: Since they started.
0: Like so that music means and
1: Jose
0: stuff.
1: Jose Chameleon has to be in because it was three of them.
0: No,
1: their war, actually, from what I heard.
0: Over Dechi.
1: Film to swear that.
3: Zenet dancing Kugambia, Jagala Bantu Babidi, Jagala Bobby Wayne, Jagan Bebeku,
2: but where
1: story data and the Kidawakati story data
3: and Zenkuvuli day.
2: Okay,
3: Singana de Jagalam Camillion Nandigam and Jagalam de Camillion.
1: Nanti story and Kabaliba Satua with a video.
3: Ah, over the
2: day. Okay, Dindago,
3: Zenkuvuli, the Mamangambi Babagala.
2: Yeah, what she wants, she wants to see. Camion and Bobby Wine. Sorry.
3: Bebekul and Bobby Wine.
1: Now, if, yes. If you talk about the battle, the battle starts with the three Vienna. Of them. You understand? Raba?
3: Vienna.
1: He might not be Mpuliriza. The main character.
3: Nkugambia nze sagala, njagala abantu babidi. 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
2: So, oyagala wali obata andikila kwa agenze.
3: Aha, eze nyimba zebe kubanga back to back ezo. Eyo story ya mweli muka million misoro jibu, kane muda fast forward. So for me, what I want to see is their life. I feel like they have shared a lot of their family life with us. So for me, I want to see that family life. I want to see their music journey in a movie. I want to see Bebekul's fight for his wife back in a movie. Like whatever he did to get his wife back.
2: Behind.
3: Yes, behind. You know, I think it would be fun to watch. I want to see Bobby Wine up until his political journey. Like, Bina Jagara Bida, but in a movie, because both of them love them down. So, yeah, behavior. They will be in Jagara Labo in Nayabala.
2: I can't see.
3: Also, Nanjagara Wagatem Nelly Party. Anyway, hit me up on 0740-674-674. Tell me what celebrity life would you want? What celebrity's life would you want to see as a movie? Remember to hit me up on 0740-674-674. Yeah, do not touch the dial.
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0: 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Please remember to drink responsibly. Do not drink and drive. Now, our question was, which celebrity's life would you want to see in a movie? And you guys have come through with your responses. I'm going to start with WhatsApp, where I have a few messages. This one is saying, hey, Energy, this is Vibrant from Lugala. I would like to see this one. This one is saying, this one is none other than the only man of God, the Lion of Uganda, Bobby Wine. Yeah, I agree with you. I would also want to, you know, see Bobby Wine's life in a movie. Now, we do have some few on our Instagram. And the first one is saying, I don't know why, but I feel like I want to see Etania's life in a movie. Okay, I think it would be a great movie to watch. This one is saying Queen Sheba would make a great movie. Another one is saying Cardi B. This one is saying, I think Cardi B's movie would, first of all, be so dope. This one is saying Joshua Baraka. This one is saying Gaga and Etania. There is nothing to see in my life, I promise. There is nothing for you guys to see.
1: You want to see the other Gaga, the young Gaga.
0: Oh my gosh, she's so embarrassing. You guys don't have to see that.
1: The wicked is a
0: naked is a man. It's only chaman chakula. Wow.
1: Oli Gaga, Oli.
0: This one is saying PestMC. What yo? This one is saying Wizo Manizo Omlala Gambie. Mine when I become one. Okay, period. Lock in. And then the last one says Boss Manja Vinka. Now, of course, thank you for engaging with me. Thank you for texting me. Still, you can still engage. Hit me up on 0740-674-6745.
1: A lot.
0: Give me one more.
1: Another one. But I want to see what's behind in the state house.
0: Ah, by the way, how they live their life on a day-to-day.
1: How they live their life in the state house. How before the president set off, what's happening.
0: Yeah, it would be fun.
1: Yeah, like,
0: by the way, it would be a nice movie.
1: Before he drew the speech, what happens there in the... You see how the Americans give us how the...
0: President is the president, like, president
1: Jabila. In case president Afunya, imagine how they react.
0: But I feel like it's all the same
1: the
0: everywhere.
1: Ugandan version.
0: Although the Twina was Secret Service.
1: Twina SFC.
0: Hey, Ochilava.
1: So I want to see that, like, Chituka Ochitia.
0: The organization.
1: Like, Ali Mukulia Mere. He has a agenda ko addressing Uganda like 3 days before Chechi Pachitu sale. So something like that. I really want to see it.
0: Absolutely. I think it would be great. Because I feel like now we know how the American parliament moves. The AAU can I to Jimani.
1: But their life through
0: movies. But all their life through movies. So I think it would be a fun watch to have, you know, Uganda, we see what happens behind the scenes. Do not search the door. We are still here. Vienna,
2: Oinayomlala. In regards to politics, the other movie I would love to watch, you see how we know all the departments in the police sector and the army sector of USA. I would also love our Ugandans to break it down. Tumanye bano, olanga bana FBI. We need to know. Bani abali moyo intelligence. Something like that.
0: Interpo.
2: You see, those are the things we need to know.
0: Someone has said they want to see a documentary of Anita Monk. that is so jokes.
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5: Opinion is the cheapest commodity that everyone can have. Now, I don't want you to care about the opinion of others because that's not important. That is their paradigm. That is their definition. I want you to look in the mirror and ask yourself, who am I? Because that is the most important version and reflection of yourself.
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1: What up? This is Travis Scott. Wait. I'm the one that introduced you to
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1: Right now, right now.
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0: Die For You, Shensia playing right here at the number one name in music. In my opinion, she's one of the sexiest artists to have in this planet. She's so fire. Oh my God. Such a fire body, I can't even lie. Anyways, Good Life Health is here to give you tips that will help your life. And now I'm going to be reading you some of the family health tips. 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We are getting into the fire quickie mix by DJ VX.
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0: Energy Radio 106.5, the beat at the moment and the number one name in music. Welcome back from that amazing fire quickie by DJ VX Faisal. I see you're still texting me. This one is saying, hey, this is Emma from Gaza Stage, Kabowa. Please, for me, I would like to see a movie of Bobby and Bebe. Thanks for the show. I hear you and I understand you perfectly. Now, today we're having a change, because it's nice to have a change, yeah? But for now, to get any kind of spelling bee. Spell the word Faisal.
1: F-A-I-S-A-L. Guys, you told me to.
0: No, I didn't.
2: No,
0: actually, I was going to say.
3: I also thought I was
0: okay,
3: like, wait,
0: Faisal,
3: what?
0: Spell the word.
1: You already told me to spell the word Faisal. Give me that.
0: No, we're not done. We do two words. Stop it.
1: No, let's first do the round. Go.
3: Faisal, why are you running away from spelling?
1: Already. You want to give me a second?
0: Yeah.
1: Okay, it's okay.
0: Okay, spell the word reincarnate.
1: The truth, I can't.
0: Try.
1: Because I'm trying to put it in my head, but I'm not getting it.
0: Reincarnate. Yeah.
1: Nga internet.
0: Not done it. Okujira mumuntu kalinga bugama ya jaonga ya fae. Omwana ona janga reincarnation of your grandma.
1: Spelling in Luganda.
0: Eh.
1: Ya fa.
3: I'm a Faisal. Spell the word television.
0: Toka manyi. Wallahi, TV, what about you spelling? Kagwe.
1: See, television, that is a smart.
3: It's a smart word.
1: Okay, first for us, what spelling? T? V.
0: The word is television.
3: Not TV.
1: Okay, T E L E V I S I O N.
0: You see? You knew it. You just had self-doubt.
3: You can't do this.
1: No, but don't you mind. Hey.
0: Spell the word opportunist.
3: Opportunist. O-P-P.
0: O-P-P. O-P-P.
3: Okay. O-P-P. Or. Yeah. R. U-N-I-S-T.
0: Repeat again.
3: I'm done.
0: First repeat it.
3: You have to be very attentive as the person that gave out the word. Thank you very much. Gaga.
1: Gaga. Spell the name Skillibank.
0: Oof. Is there an I? S K I double L I B E N G.
3: Yeah.
0: Okay, good. Because I was doubting.
1: But what if you want the laptop? Or is looking at the screen when you're spelling it? So.
0: Twala chimpade.
3: Gaga, spell the word pretentious.
0: Pretentious. P-R-E T-E and Maze.
3: Yeah?
0: You have to be very attentive.
3: No.
0: You have to be very attentive as the person who gave the word.
3: No, Chimaze.
0: If you didn't hear, that is not my fault. You have to be very attentive. You have to be very attentive. The word is pretentious.
1: Remote.
3: R-E-M-O-T-E. Gaga.
0: Now you know attentive. Mompech gamba chispering. I don't need speed, ni quick.
3: Olive Lala.
0: Yeah. If you have watched the boys, I'm now, what's his name? I'm A-train today. Go on. Give me the words. Orudeo. Chichi, even if you are speed.
3: Touch color.
0: Kali, genda.
3: Spell the word sincerity.
0: Sincere. S I N C E R. R is who I like. It's a
1: it's okay, you can end the show.
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0: Energy Radio 106.5, the beat of the moment and the number one name in music. We are Energy Circle with Gaga Vienna Indie and DJ VX Faisal. Today we are switching things up and we are doing a get to know us instead of a 5 on 5. But here's where you get to ask us questions as well. Whatever you want to know about Faisal, whatever you want to know about Vienna, whatever you want to know about me, hit me up right now on 0740674674. Ask away, ask anything. Yeah, whatever you want to know, just send me a message. Or you can actually call me directly on 0777-674-674. Vienna, I want to go first.
1: Yeah, this is for both of you. How do you guys handle stress?
2: I'm just smiling.
0: Well, if I'm not no, I love to sleep usually. Like if I'm really stressed out, I'll just be in bed. I'm not even a heavy sleeper, but I just love to lay and just chill in bed and think about things, or like sit outside and watch the sun. But other than that, whenever I'm with my boyfriend, I don't have stress. So if I feel like any type of stress, I'll just call him up, tell him I'm feeling stressed. He'll pick me up. So, we'll go somewhere and all of a sudden the stress goes away.
2: Your stress goes away.
0: Yeah. By the way, try it. I recommend it. 100%.
2: Same thing. Like, I don't know. Not you. Sorry. Like my everyday life. Techuka.
1: No, I'm talking about that time in your life.
2: Yes.
1: When you're like stressed.
2: Yes, my everyday life. Nga wenkolo bulambu wange like everyday.
1: E usigala moving anomaly?
2: Sigala ntambula nga wendi. Mbanga badenge na mu gym, I'll still go to the gym. Like ebintu byebimu.
1: Makes sense.
2: There's nothing changed.
1: Okay.
0: What about you?
1: I think me, first of all, I am my own biggest fan. How do I say that? I love talking to myself. I love checking myself as a person. So I would sit alone, check myself and see how to solve the problem rather than sulking. If I need to cry, I'll cry. Yeah, because I cry a lot. So I'll cry it out. And after crying...
0: Well, cry, baby.
1: Then after crying, I usually listen to a couple of beautiful songs.
2: I think that one increased the stress.
1: What? Crying?
2: Listening to music.
1: No.
2: Crying, it's okay. You can
1: no, music
2: cry.
1: Calms me down.
2: Crying, I want to bakula babanga wekwes.
1: Saka nyokaba.
2: Because me, I think on the side, yeah. One thing I don't like, maybe when I'm doing gym, listening to music when I'm alone.
0: Really? I hear you.
1: Yes. Because no, but when me music actually calms my soul down.
2: When I listen to music, even if I'm not stressed or what, and I listen to the music when I'm alone, there aren't even as video I'm saying, and call it is a music.
1: It's just a music.
2: No, Tani call it a relax, word by word. And I don't like that thing. I go with that. Joshua Baraka, he was a 10 year. Every time you remember that word, because listening to music alone.
0: Okay, guys, I want you to send me your messages right now. 0740674674. Faisal, tubuze.
2: Let
0: me ask you. When was your first heartbreak?
1: My first heartbreak is actually recent.
0: It was your first?
1: Yeah, it was my... Like, I've been a heartbreaker. And it was my first time to be heartbroken. So, yeah.
0: Yeah, karma is a... Karma is a bad B.
1: You know, like... That
0: it is a bad B. Karma is a bad B. I can't lie.
1: I don't think, actually, all the people...
2: The one I know.
0: Who? Who do you know?
1: Who do you know?
0: Men and wanting to be involved.
1: I know. Genuinely speaking, you know the person that is always breaking hearts. I didn't know it was so bad like this until I had one, and I'm like,
0: Mokwan, okay. Just truly, what about you, Faisal?
2: Heartbreak, simani. Nay, I think when I was 20, How old am I now?
0: 31.
2: When I was, I think, 27 or 26.
0: I have another question. Have you ever been rejected?
1: By a man?
0: By a man or by a woman?
2: A rejection to the phone every day.
1: I actually don't think I've ever been rejected. No.
2: Me, I get rejections every day. And it's okay with me. Rejection, umuwala ni mukwana.
0: Nagana,
2: nangoba. That one, even I think I'm used at this time.
1: I think for men, it's like a normal thing because girls do that all the time.
0: For me, the last time I ever got rejected was in high school.
1: So you like the guy?
0: There's a boy I really liked the boy. He was in day section. Pretty boy. He was even in a higher class than me. I really liked this boy. I gathered all my guts and all my ego and everything in me. And I wrote him a letter. And then I waited for him at the pitch when he had come for football. And then I gave it to him.
1: Oh my God.
0: I gave him the letter. I think he read it. So the next time I thought he had read it. And for me, I thought he liked Clyde Comey.
1: You thought when you shoot your shot first.
0: Yeah, maybe he'll. So I gave him the letter and ran back to hostel, expecting that the next time I see him,
1: it's gonna be fireworks.
0: Yeah. Mama, I answer. Not a man.
2: Guys, to remember the look. Guys, Chiringanga. There is a chick, but I liked the chick. And she was so beautiful.
1: Yeah.
2: Kati, simani na chiche naliko. Nikabuza, what's your body count? Kana kangamba 28. Sada message yayo.
0: Vienna, we have a question for you. Do you ever get stage fright? Even you who is a DJ, do you ever go to perform somewhere and you get nervous?
1: Absolutely. I think that happens to me all the time. But now I've managed now. I know how to control it.
2: Every performer gets
0: Amazing. It's another thing. That was the only question we got. But thank you for getting to know us. Next week, maybe we shall also get to know each other. So, yeah, do not touch the dial. We are still with you up until 11 p.m.
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0: Yeah.
8: I always tell people, somebody is not going to be the best version of them until you become the best version of you. Somebody is not going to be an entrepreneur until you are. 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There's somebody counting on you to be successful. There's somebody counting on you to be happy. There's somebody counting on you to get your priorities straight so that they can get theirs.
9: Right.
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And, of course, the shows go on and on and on. Guess what? 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
1: 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This Wednesday, Shades of Kampala presents to you a true Ugandan music hero. Wizo Manizo! Don't miss Wizo Manizo perform live on your favorite songs this Wednesday for the Villa Evo Couture at Shades of Kampala. This is not your ordinary night. 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

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Yeah, yeah. Bad man, old dance pumping. Kyle them tip like pumping. Girl with big, big jumping. 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

0: Middle finger to my haters. 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

0: 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Let's go.
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1: We're louder than your entire station's audience. 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NRG wins. 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

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Hey, Sega Valley Day.

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